0: 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Well, both of these teams have had numerous opportunities in the first half. Danville misfired on an open net twice. And, Sean Everett made a couple of dandy saves early on in the game, as well as Letzaw peppered some shots on goal. Taking a look inside the numbers right now at the half, Letzaw with 12 shots to Danville's 9. In goal, Sean Everett has been credited with 6 saves, 3 saves for Ruslan Usurov, 2 corner kicks for Letzaw, 1 for Danville, and the lone goal was scored with 10:15 left to play. The ball got free over the top of the Danville defense. Sean Everett came out in hopes of sending the ball back, but the ball was touched out front by Jaden Wright, who put a foot to it by the time Everett had gotten there, and he had to make a U-turn and chase the ball, and the ball hit the inside part of the far post and caromed into the net for the lone goal of the night. And that's where we stand right here at this moment with your score 1-0 in favor of Letzaw here with these two teams going after each other for the second time around. They opened the season against each other and came away with a 1-1 tie. So, the JV game ended in a 1-1 tie. And right now, we could be set up for another 1-1 tie. If Danville gets on the board in the second half, we'll have to wait and see. But at any rate, both teams have certainly been up and down the rug very quickly and have played good soccer. And at this particular point in time, both looking to find the back of the net. And thus far, Cry coaches Matt Cowie, Michael Williams, and Pete Robinson's team have found the back of the net with a little kiss off of the inside of the far post. Letzaw leads it at halftime, 1-0. We'll be back with more when halftime continues on 105.7 WDNY in just a moment.
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3: 105.7 WDNY weather. Tonight, a slight chance of rain showers gives way to cloudy skies, with temperatures around 45 and light northeasterly winds. Tuesday stays mostly cloudy and mild, with highs in the mid-60s and light easterly winds. Tuesday night remains mostly cloudy around 45. Wednesday turns mostly sunny near the mid-60s, with partly cloudy skies Wednesday night and mostly sunny weather again Thursday. Currently, it's mostly cloudy and 55 degrees.
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0: Well, it's halftime on senior night at the Mustangs Corral as Danville saluted Sean Everett, Isaac Kurtz, Aiden Boehanger, and Anthony Belcher prior to the game. 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Don't forget, tomorrow night, girls soccer action. Haverling Rams and the Dansville Lady Mustangs do it up here at the Corral. And on Thursday, it's senior night for the girls. Ladies' night is Whalen, Cohocton, and Dansville get together here. Pregame show at 6:15 in that one. And then we hit the road for football excitement Friday night on 105.7 WDNY as DWC visits Cal Mum Leroy at Hamilton Field in Caledonia. We'll be on the air at about 6:45, kickoff at 7 on 105.7 WDNY. We still have a second half of soccer coming your way. We'll have it for you next. Right now, your score at halftime, Let's All 1, Dansville nothing.
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0: 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So the Mustangs set to start the clock here in the second half, and here we go. Dansville moving from right to left here in the second half. Let's all. Vice versa, long boot by Anthony Belcher, sent deep to the right side. Letzaw clearing it out defensively toward midfield, hustling on it near side. Josiah Russell sends it up near side. It'll be a throw-in coming up for the Dansville Mustangs. And leaving it out front, let's see who's going to toss it in. Is it Carter Palma or no? It's going to be Isaac Kurtz from midfield. So Kurtz at the midfield stripe launches it down the left side. Bryce Roach gets a piece of it and then sending it deep is Logan Dryja. Dryja sends a pass out front, squirts through the crease on the right-hand side. Ball still loose near the top of the box and finally cleared out of there as Blake Daniel was looking for a shot as that ball was rolling to the left side of the box, and the Mustang defense, I believe it was Anthony Belcher, sent it out of there. A long shot toward the right side corner, tracked down by Sean Everett in the far side. We'll get it out of there. So hard to believe that this Friday night, with football action coming up, we hit the midway point of the high school football season. Of the 8-game schedule, and of course, this year, everybody in sectionals. And, of course, as far as soccer goes, we're approaching the midway point for many of these teams. Dansville at this point in time with six games in, this being their seventh. This is only Lutzaw's fourth game of the year. So Matt Cowie, Michael Williams, and Pete Robinson's team are going to be pretty busy come the month of October. Ball loose out front. Dansville trying to tuck it in out the left-hand side and now finally coming out of goal to get it is Rusan Usharov. Sean Everett still in goal for Dansville. Ball sent back to a midfield. Colin Wilson tracks it down, brings it out front. Dashiell Ball leaves it, but it's taken away by Tristan Saluski. Long pass up the middle. Sean Everett coming out to get it as they try to shield Jaden Wright off of the ball. He is the guy who flunked one off the inside of the post in the first half, and it found a home in the back of the net for the lone goal of the game. That goal coming at with 10:15 left in the first half. Saluski with a quick throw in on the right side. Leaves it out front, right, refeeds Saluski up the right wing, but he can't quite catch up to it, and Carter Palma will throw it back in for Dansville. Second half action also sponsored in part by Tony's Pizzeria, 140 Main Street in Dansville. They've got everything you need, even a catering menu. They've got sheet pizzas, large orders of wings, big toss salad, wrap packs, sub packs. 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Or call 585-335-8984, Tony's Pizzeria at 140 Main Street in Dansville. Ball up in the Lutzaw end, cleared out toward midfield. Belcher clears it near side, but it goes out. So Lutzaw toss it back in. Bryce Roach fires it up and is off the foot of Jaden Wright. And Dansville will throw it in. Carter Palma from the near side. Loops it over Skyler Mellenbacher's head. Skyler coming up, the sophomore. A couple of brothers, Scott and Skyler. Long pass out front, and Sean Everett comes out to scoop it up and will deposit it back around midfield with a boot there. Takes a high bounce on the rug over the Lutzaw defense's head and goes out into the darkness on the far side where Dansville will throw it in. Soccer action is also sponsored by Station 26 and Walker Farms, along with Phoenix Hearth and Power at 5 Maple Street in Dansville. They've got sales, service, and installation of gas, wood, and pellet stoves from makers like Harman, Lopi, Vermont Castings. Follow them on Facebook for news, updates, and videos. The heating season is upon us. You can feel the chill in the air tonight. A long boot up the left side. Lutzaw on the run. Jaden Wright run off the ball by Caleb Warbit, who sends it back out near side. Outstanding defensive play turned in that time by Corbett. Shielding Jaden Wright from a one-on-one with goalie Sean Everett. Ball set out front. Colin Wilson bumping and grinding, giving it up out there. Josiah Russell sends it wide to the left side. Lutzaw trying to get to the outside, and they lose it out on the far side. Or did Xander Mitchell touch it over there? It looks like it's going to be a Lutzaw throw-in, so Dansville must have gotten a piece of it somewhere along the line. Throw-in 15 yards away on the left side. They try to slide it in again. Mustangs trying to play it out of the corner with 34 minutes left to play here in the second half. Throw-in coming up on the far side for Lutzaw. Soccer action also sponsored in part by the law office of John C. Putney. Left-footed shot goes just wide. Lutzaw gets a shot off, but just wide of the mark, and goal kick coming up for Sean Everett. 33-39 left to play here in the ball game. It's Lutzaw 1, Dansville 0.
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0: Danzo pushing the ball up the near sideline. Carter Palma trying to slide it into the middle for Isaac Kurtz, but Letzaw takes it away and sends it the other way. Palma with a takeaway again, and now out front, Alexander Marquardt controls the ball for the United squad, but stepping in on the far side that time, Aiden Geiger got a piece of it, sends it near side. Skyler Mellenbacher after it, couldn't get it near side. It is Palma again, sends it back in the middle, but Marquardt loses it out, and Carter Palma will toss it in at midfield on the left-hand side for the Mustangs, and it will go up the right sideline and trickle out. So the throw-in goes the other way this time now, and Forbit gets a piece of it, gets there before Letzaw does. Another throw-in coming up for Letzaw United on the near side. Bryce Roach gets it in, but it's headed back out this time by Skyler Mellenbacher and taken in the middle by Isaac Kurtz. Takes it cross field from left to right. Ball deflected away momentarily that time by Cooper Matthews. Letzaw trying to put some heat on the Dansville end of the field, and Dansville gets it out of there on the far side, but they volley it right back into the United squad. On the far side, battling for the ball on the far side. The ball will be booted out, but it was last touched by Dansville. Throw in with 31 minutes left to play on the far side will be Dansville, as they say. High School Sports also sponsored by Napa of Dansville and Mount Morris. For all the parts you need to keep your vehicle running in tip-top shape, be sure to visit Napa at 28 Claire Barton Street in Dansville and 140 North Main Street in Mount Morris. They'll get you the right part the first time, every time. Letzaw up the left side, trying to advance it. They push a pass toward the top, looking for a shot right to left. Right side shot is saved by Sean Everett. 14th shot for Letzaw. Everett's seventh save of the game with 30 minutes left to play. Lone goal scored by Jaden Wright on a long shot that beat the goalie back to the net, hit the inside part of the post, and trickled in. And all it has to do is cross that line, and that's exactly what it did. Ball lost on the far side by Letzaw. They fire it right back, and Jaden Wright fires a shot just wide left. 29:47 left to play in the game. It's still Letzaw 1, Dansville.
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0: Ball launched deep into the Letzaw end, but offsides on Dansville, I believe it was. So restart for Letzaw as Bryce Roach will boom it out toward midfield and sends it out where Xander Mitchell gets set to check in. And as he does, he'll also have the honor of doing the throw-in over there for Steve French's team. gets it in on the far side. Dansville does not have a shot on goal yet here in the second half. Lutzow has had three to this point. Right side, Mitchell trying to slide a pass out front to Skyler Mellenbacher. Mellenbacher battling for the ball. Right side, they try and bring it back out front, pushes it back toward midfield, and it's going to roll out into the Mustang bench. And they say Dansville touched it last. So, Lutzow gets it back. High school soccer action is also sponsored in part by Nunday Lumber and Hardware on South State Street in Nunday. They've been serving the area for over 90 years. Before you start building, they've got everything you need for your home projects, from the foundation to the roof, at Nunday Lumber and Hardware on South State Street in Nunday. Right side, Mellenbacher, right side shot is saved by Userov. Comes up with his first save, and on the run, Skyler Mellenbacher pulled the trigger on one from the right side about 10 yards away, but Userov to his knees, came up with it, got his body behind it, came up with a save, his fourth of the game. Saluski sliding a pass to Murray out front, gives it back. Saluski in the right side corner, right-footed shot, deflected out of the box and taken out of the box by Dansville and sat near side. And Lutzow will throw it in. I believe it's Bryce Roach again on the right side, about 25 yards away, but not before Michael Williams, Pete Robinson, and Matt Cowie make a couple of changes. Dansville does as well. So 26-40 showing on the clock in the second half. A 1-0 game. Lutzow with the lead. They boot it up over the top of the Dansville defense. And on one hop, Sean Everett comes up with the ball in the box. Booms it back to midfield. Ball headed up by Scott Mellenbacher toward the left side corner. Skyler Mellenbacher after it can't quite catch up to it there, and it will go out, and Lutzow will throw it back in. Boys soccer action also sponsored by the law office of John C. Putney at 149 Main Street in Dansville, offering a wide range of legal services, including real estate, criminal, traffic violation, wills, family law, divorce, business formation. Online, contact them at jcputneylaw.com or call 585-335-2205. All sent back to midfield, but taking it far side, Logan Dreiser for Lutzow. Alan Wilson trying to run him off the ball. Ball deflected out front and almost went on to the foot of another Lutzow player. Long shot from left side, and Everett's there. Oh, from the far side. Lutzow fired off another dandy shot, and Sean Everett had to go to his knees to come up with that one. I believe it was Duncan Raymond, possibly. Right-footed shot. This one's going to go up and over everything as Daniel Murray pulls the trigger again, and it'll be a goal kick coming up for Dansville. 24:55 left to play in the game. It's still Lutzow 1, Dansville.
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0: Ball at midfield, and Carter Palma feeds Xander Mitchell, goes over the top, opposite, sends it from the right side to the left side. The ball deflected out over there by Logan Dreiser, but it was last touched by Dansville. Lutzow with a throw-in on the far side with 23:52 left to play. Lutzow with a 1-0 lead. 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They can make that old tire driveway look new again. 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That's Hober Ceiling of Wayland. Won't be long, we'll be talking about Hober's Christmas Tree Farms. I know it's a little too soon for that. Let's get the rest of the holidays underway first. Long boot. Grayson Kennedy sends it deep on the left-hand side, and it's sent out far side by Dansville.

Alex Marquardt. And Kurt sends a long pass over the Letzau defense on the far side. Mustangs trying to run on it on the far side. And the ball headed out, and it looks like it will be a Dansville corner kick. Their third of the ball game. And it looks like it'll be Xander Mitchell going to the far side to boot it in. So a right-footed chop from the right side corner. As we tuck ourselves just inside the 22-minute mark left to play in this game. So from the right side, Mitchell has set it up. Mustangs position themselves. Ball angles into the box. Ball headed out of there, however, by the Mustangs and sent out by Letzau toward midfield. Dansville trying to keep it back in the other way. And good hustle by Carter Palmer, who sends a pass up the right side, gliding away and booting it into the Letzau bench. Somebody on the, oh, they said Dansville touched it last. So Jaden Wright with a throw-in right in front of his own bench down the right side corner. Mustang defense giving chase down there, sending it out in the corner where Letzau throw it in. Second half action is also sponsored by Quinlan's Pharmacy and Medical Supply, more than just a pharmacy, with four convenient locations in Wayland, Geneseo, Canandaigua, and Montour Falls. They can take care of all of your health care needs for your entire family at Quinlan's. Ball loose on top, ball fired in the box, right side deflected away by the Dansville defense. So Letzau got yet another shot away there. But the Mustang defense deflected it out of there before it got to Sean Everett. Near side throw in for Letzau. They get it in, bodied up though. By Dash Ball, sends a long pass up the right side. It's a foot race in the back. And Letzau catching up to it and trying to take it out over there. I believe it was Stuart Schultz, Connor Lathrop there. It was Connor Lathrop. As he was trying to bring the ball back up, but it turns into a Dansville throw-in, so some pressure by Dash Ball. Ball looks to get it in momentarily. So Mitchell checks out. And let's see who is checked in for Dansville. Pass down in the left side corner, Aiden Buhinger. Buhanger into the ball game for Dansville. Ball out. It'll be a goal kick coming up with 19:20 left for Letzau, and they get it away near side. Ball headed up by Isaac Kurtz. They send it in back. Lathrop with a head. Scott Mellenbacker heads it back toward the box. Mustangs trying to put some heat on. Left side Kurtz gets it outside. Controls the ball there in the left side corner. And the ball knocked out by, well, they said it was last touched by Letzau, so Kurtz will throw it in. And on second thought, it will be Dash Ball who will be sending it in from the left side corner. Gets it in, ball volleyed back. Kurtz has the ball dislodged and sent back out. Throw in Dansville again. Dash Ball from about the same place with 18 and a half minutes left to go. Gets it in on the left side, and Scott Mellenbacker. Nope, ball goes out, and they said Mellenbacker touched it last. And substitute signaled in by the official on the far side. 18 minutes left to play. High school soccer sponsored by Station 26 and Walker Farms as well here in this 2026 campaign. Buhinger gets a piece of the ball, brings it out front now to Scott Mellenbacker. Now in the middle, Dansville tries to control it there. A little give and go on top. Wilson trying to spin his way the other way. Dash Ball with a right-footed shot, and Usarov's there for the save. Well, the Mustangs get another shot away, but Usarov makes his fifth save of the game. Dansville with 11 shots on the night. Letzau with 17 on top. Isaac Kurtz looks to the left, slides it out there. Moore with a right-footed boot wide of the mark in the left.

0: side. Yusurov comes up with it and rolls out of there and boots it away with 17 minutes left to play in the game. Sends it to midfield. Belcher gets a piece of it, and now Carter Palma sends it over the top wall, back near the top of the box of the Letchworth end of field, but the Legends take over at midfield on an approach on the right side. Daniel Murray with it, trying to push it past the right side, trying to turn the corner. Cut off there momentarily by Palma, sends a pass in the middle, ball deflected, ball still loose in the box, and sent out near side, where there will be a throw-in coming up for Letzel, about 20 yards away or so. Bryce Roach to toss it in. Don't forget girls soccer tomorrow, Haverling and Dansville, pregame at 6:45, all the action at 7. Pass cross field on the left side. They try to pull the trigger on one over there, but the Dansville defense stands in the way. Left-footed shot. Sean Everett on the far post makes the save. So Letzel with their 18th shot of the night, and Sean Everett with his 9th save. Ball at midfield on the far side. Murray trying to give chase, but it's going to go out. They say Dansville touched it last, so Murray will toss it in. Tries to get it to Jaden Wright. Wright sliding a pass in the middle for Roach. Ball squirts through toward the end line, and Everett has to come out of goal and boot it away. It'll be a throw-in for Letzel with 15 and a half left to play here in the ball game. We'd mentioned DWC visits Perry on Wednesday night at 7, and then they host Pavilion York next Tuesday at 7 here. On the far side, the ball goes out, and Dansville will toss it in with 15 minutes left to play in the game. Lone goal scored with 10:15 left to go in the first half by Jaden Wright. Ball out front. Murray slides a pass to Wright in the left side corner. Did he keep it in? No, he did not. Dansville sends it back out, and it will be thrown back in by Jaden Wright in the far corner for Letzel with 14:34 left. Ball got free on the scoring play in the first half. Ball thrown into the box. Right-footed shot deflected away. Ball still in the box on the far side. Dansville trying to clear it out, and it's deflected out by Letzel, so a goal kick coming up. 14:11 left to play in the game. It's still Letzel 1, Dansville.
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0: Dansville with a throw-in and the far side of the field. 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That's Hober Sealing of Whalen. So Letzel throws it in deep. They take it along the end line, and right, they said he went out with it first. So Dansville will throw it in with just under 13 minutes left. And this high school soccer game on what has been a very pleasant night, temperature in the 50s or so, a little chill in the air as autumn falls tomorrow, but feels a little bit more like it today. Mother Nature again getting an early start, it sounds like. When isn't she? Except when it comes to spring and summer, right? That's what I have observed. So Sean Everett will boot it up the right side, booms it into Letzel territory, ball headed deep, Isaac Burt's trying to sneak out there. Coming out of goal is Yusorov. The ball deflects, however, to the right side corner. So Dansville can't take advantage of the open net this time. Right side, Skyler Mellenbacker sends it back out front. Ball bottled up in the middle and set back out by Letso on the far side. Right side corner trying to weasel his way through. Near side, right-footed shot is taken. So Dansville got the shot away. And Yusorov with the save. Dansville's 15th shot. Ball gets loose toward the top of the box, coming out of the goal. And Sean Everett scoops it up before Turner Bartholomew arrives to try and put it in the net. Bryce Roach sends it up over the defense again. Out front, coming out to get it is Sean Everett. Nice played pass that time by Bryce Roach, but Everett picked it up just before help arrived for United. Long pass up the right side wing. Skyler Mellenbacker giving a chase. Now right side. Ball still loose over there. They take it toward the end line, and the ball deflected back out front, and Letsaw sends it to midfield. Anthony Belcher got a touch on it there, and now near side. Letsaw on the approach. Daniel Murray on the run as Murray, and it looked like Colin Wilson got tied up there. Restart from 20 yards away. Out front, it will be Murray who boots it with about 10 minutes left to play. So free kick coming up for Murray. Murray puts a foot to it, angles it near post, and deflected away by Sean Everett, who makes the save on it. Goal kick coming up for Dansville. 10 minutes left to play. It's still Letsaw 1.
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0: So off of the corner kick by Daniel Murray, ball headed in by Jaden Wright. So Murray on the assist off the corner kick, and Wright on the score, and it's now 2-0 in favor of Letsaw. So the ball we thought was going to be a goal kick wound up being a corner kick. Murray angled it to the top of the box, and Jaden Wright on the back door heads it in, and it's 2-0 United. Left side Mustangs trying to race in, but an infraction prior to that. Looked like Aiden Malik went down in back for Letsaw, and they will get a restart from there. So Letsaw doubles their pleasure. They lead it now 2-0 with 8:58 left to play here, as United seeks to spoil senior night and pick up their first win rather than the Mustangs getting their first victory. Far side pass, Letsaw with it. Skyler Mellenbacker battling for possession of the ball on the far sideline goes down in front of Steve French's bench. The ball deflected out off of Lathrop. Dansville trying to put it right back in at midfield, taking away Stuart Schultz for Letsaw, but apparently there was a handball in there, so Dansville will restart it. Or check it, Letsaw will restart it. Dansville called for the handball. So Roach booms it from about midfield, one hop, and there Sean Everett makes the save on it right in front. So Letsaw with 20 shots to their credit, and thus far 9 saves for long pass left side deflected away. Ball comes back out of the box, and ball saved by Yusorov on the shot, but a collision. Was it inside the box, outside of the box? Apparently, whatever it was Dansville's fault. And goal kick, and Roach sends it back in the middle. They send it over the Dansville defense. Jaden Wright again utilizing his speed. Left side, and the ball is taken back out by Dansville before it got to Sean Everett. Jaden Wright has scored both goals tonight in this ball game. 7 minutes left to play. 2-0. Letzaw on top in search of their first win of the year. In that JV game, Dansville had a 1-0 lead until 1:06 left to go in the game when Letzaw scored the game-tying goal, and that's the way it would end at 1-1. So from the far side, Letzaw will throw it in. Letzaw with one corner kick in the second half, and they made it count. Turned it into a goal. Left side, Jaden Wright, near side shot, saved by Sean Everett. Everett with his 11th save. Now 21 shots for Letzaw. And now it's Steve French pulling the goalie, possibly, or not sure what the story is. We are down to 6:10, and play has been stopped. So, gives us a chance to remind you that the game tonight, sponsored in part by Dansville Chevrolet at 139 Franklin Street. They give great deals and outstanding customer service every day to everyone. 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Restart coming up for Dansville on the far side with 6:10 left to play. Letzaw with a 2-0 lead in this one. Now Brian Stout says, okay, let's go, and he does. Everett booms it way down, ball headed up, gets through the crease, and Yusorov comes out to make the save on it. Not sure, one of the Mustangs touched it back there and deflected. It might have been Dash Ball, possibly. The ball rolled, and Yusorov had to go to the turf as it squirted through the forward wall over there. Schultz trying to center a pass out front, looking for Josiah Russell, but Anthony Belcher breaks it up for Dansville with 5.5 left to go. They send a pass in the middle. Palma sends it back in the middle. A whistle and restart for Dansville at the midfield stripe. Belcher will launch it off from there. Sends it up toward the top of the box. And Roach comes near side and breaks it up. Back after it, near side again. It was Carter Palma who couldn't control it there. Ball thrown back in by Roach down the right sideline. Saluski has the ball taken away near side by Caleb Corbett. Corbett sends it in the back and now gets it back. Tries to get something started offensively. Sends a pass in the middle. Long pass by Wilson goes deep, but Yusorov comes out and scoops it up before any Mustang help can arrive and will send it back to midfield. 4.5 left to play here on senior night for the Dansville boys. Letzaw looking to spoil the party with a 2-0 lead. Far side, ball trickles into the United bench where they will get a throw in. Or no, it'll be a is it a restart over there? Apparently it is. So, Bryce Roach put the foot to it from about midfield with 4 minutes left to play in the game. Launches it up near side. Logan Dreiser looking to get ahead on it, but instead, Carter Palma comes out of there with it for Dansville, hustling it toward the near side. Up the left side. out front, leaves it for Scott Mellenbacher. Mellenbacher has the play broken up there by Connor Lathrop. Back in the middle, Mustangs control it again. And now Wilson trying to get a pass the other way. And now Anthony Belcher clears it up the right side. On top, Isaac Kurtz gets a touch on it, slides a pass to the left side. Mellenbacher on the run. Scott Mellenbacher reverses direction from left to right, goes in the middle, ball squirts through, ball deflected away as Mellenbacher tried to get the shot away. Isaac Kurtz will throw it in as fresh faces arrive for both teams with 3:18 left to play in the game. 2-0 Letzaw. They have scored in each half. Jaden Wright connecting in both instances, the second time off of a corner kick by Daniel Murray. So Carter Palma checks out. Dash ball back in the lineup for Steve French. Ball tossed in toward the box. Lathrop bodies it out of there, and some contact back there will give the ball back to Letchworth on the free kick with 3 minutes left to play, and they launch it up the other way. Ball headed up by Finnegan Hall, who has entered Steve French's lineup. Right side, Wilson trying to start something on the far side. Xander Mitchell across midfield sends a pass toward the top of the box, coming out. Nusserov, ball still loose out front. Right-footed shot is deflected away on top in the box. So play stopped. Card coming out against Dansville's. So with 2:38 left to play, do we have a PK coming up or? No, it will be, no, hard against somebody on Dansville, not sure who, but either way, 2:38 left, and Rice Roach will restart things from Letchworth's end of the field. So Letzaw with a 2-0 lead. We'll get to boom it out of there. Dansville playing some physical soccer, but trail in the game, 2-0. Ball sent back to midfield. Rick Ranville, the junior, in, fields it momentarily. Ball comes back in the middle. Must have been a handball in there. And now Daniel Murray from midfield sends a long pass over the top of the defense, and Sean Everett comes out to snag it. Everett with 10 saves in goal on the night. Letzaw's outshot Dansville 21-12 at this point. Far side. Ball will be thrown in by Dansville, I believe. We are under 2 minutes left to play in the game. 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So Finnegan Hall to toss it in near side. Gets it in now. Ball volleyed right back out of there that time by Duncan Raymond, near side, Hall after it again, can't corral it. Ball will be Letchaw's. They will throw it in. Bryce Roach toward the top of the box. Ranville sends it near side as we count down inside of a minute left to play in the game. Right side feed out front. Boehinger sends it back to midfield. Quick touch on the near side. After it there, Jaden Ali. Ali after it, battles for it. It will be a throw-in for Dansville with 35 seconds left to play in the game. So Finnegan Hall again loops it in on the left-hand side. Lathrop contacts it. Buinger tries to take it over, sends it on the left-hand side. Mitchell with a pass out front. Mellenbacher on the run. He and Roach, ball three in the top of the box and sent back out by the Letzau defense with 10 seconds left to play. They feed it out front. Anthony Belcher gives it up on top, and that's the way it will end, ladies and gentlemen. Your final score from the reconstructed corral tonight in boys soccer action, it's Letzau 2, Dansville nothing. We'll be back to wrap it up for you.
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0: 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That's the Wayland Food Mart, East Naples Street in Wayland. Well, these two teams battled to a one-all tie the first time they played, and this time around, Letzau gets the upper hand on senior night as they would score with just about 10 minutes left to play in the first half. A ball went over the Dansville defense. Sean Everett came out of goal, and the defense came out to try and field the ball, but Jaden Wright got a touch on it before they arrived, and Dansville had to make a U-turn and try and chase the ball, and as it turned out, Jaden Wright's boot would hit the inside portion of the far post and trickle into the back of the net just before the Mustangs arrived on the defense, making it 1-0 at the half. In the second half, with 9:33 left to go, a corner kick by Daniel Murray from the right side corner was headed in by Jaden Wright, who scored both goals tonight, and that's the way it would end up, 2-0. Letzau outshot Dansville 21-12 in the game. Dansville with three corner kicks to Letzau's two. In goal, Sean Everett with 10 saves for Dansville, and Ruslan Usharov finished the night with 6 saves, and Letzau goes home happy. They are now 1-3 on the season as they head to Mount Morris on Wednesday night. Meanwhile, Dansville now at 0-6-1 heads off to Perry on Wednesday night at 7 p.m. Our next broadcast comes your way tomorrow night right here on 105.7 WDNY. We'll be back at the Corral for girls soccer action as it's Dansville and Haverling. Pregame show at 6:45. Hope you'll join us then. Our thanks to the good Lord above for giving us another great night of high school soccer action on 105.7 WDNY. God willing, we'll do it again tomorrow night as the Haverling Rams and the Dansville Ladies do battle in girls soccer right here on 5-7 WDNY. Our thanks also going out to all of our participating sponsors who, without them, we would not have the excitement of high school sports on 105.7 WDNY. We hope you'll say thank you to our participating sponsors, not just for sponsoring our broadcast, but for sponsoring our area athletes as well. Our thanks also to our IT man, Ed Trevsker, for keeping us on top of things with regards to all the computerized electronics that bring you our broadcast. Our thanks to Ed for double-checking things over tonight and keeping us on the air all night long. So whatever he did, it was a wing and a prayer, and God has answered indeed, no question about it. And our thanks to you for tuning in as well. This is Frank Williams saying so long from the reconfigured corral in Dansville. Your final score tonight in boys soccer, Wetzlaw 2, Dansville nothing. Good night, everybody.
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1: With SRN News, I'm Keith Peters in Washington. There's been yet another ruling in the Missouri redistricting squabble.
2: The legal fight over Missouri's congressional map has taken another turn after a federal appeals panel ruled in favor of new districts backed by President Donald Trump, even though the U.S. Supreme Court has blocked those districts from being used in the November election. A three-judge panel of the 8th U.S. Circuit Court of Appeals says Missouri should use the new Republican-drawn U.S. House districts in the November election because they were used in the August primary. The judges say it would be a violation of the U.S. Constitution to revert back for the general election. Opponents of the new map say they will file an emergency appeal to the U.S. Supreme Court. I'm Lisa Dwyer.
1: On Wall Street, the Dow by 366 points, the S&P advanced 114. 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
3: 105.7 WDNY weather. Tonight, a slight chance of rain showers gives way to cloudy skies, with temperatures around 45 and light northeasterly winds. Tuesday stays mostly cloudy and mild, with highs in the mid-60s and light easterly winds. Tuesday night remains mostly cloudy around 45. Wednesday turns mostly sunny near the mid-60s, with partly cloudy skies Wednesday night and mostly sunny weather again Thursday. Currently, it's clear and 54 degrees.
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0: Well, I didn't see this one coming. We now know the latest trend for younger adults, that would be Generation Z and Millennials, is couples therapy. They love it, apparently. Do you? Facebook.com/John Tesh for a comment. And by the way, it's not just for married couples anymore, this therapy, or those thinking about marriage. Young couples, they're getting therapy after only a few months of dating. So the dating app Hinge found out through their results of a survey, 97% of their users prefer to date somebody who actively takes care of their mental health. A large percentage of today's young couples also say they don't want to let minor annoyances, disagreements, and resentments build up for years until they trigger a breakup. So they're turning to therapy to build stronger connections, develop better communication, and to solidify the relationships they care about. Listen to this. Psychologist Jessica January Bear says, young people consider therapy something to be proud of, not a last-ditch effort to save a failing relationship. Today's young couples see therapy as a part of basic life maintenance, and the numbers prove it. The American Psychological Association saying over a third of millennials and Gen Zers have sought counseling.
3: Intelligence for your life.

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1: With SRN News, I'm Keith Peters in Washington. Media outlets banned from the White House say they've filed a lawsuit.
2: CNN, MS Now, and Politico issued a joint statement saying they're suing after their reporters were denied access at the White House. They say, left unchallenged, it presents a threat to press freedom and the public's right to independent journalism. President Trump said Friday he was barring the outlets because of reporting he found to be fake news.
3: I don't think somebody should be allowed to come in and write fake stories.
2: The reporters' entry badges were disabled on Saturday. MS Now reporter Akayla Gardner describes how she was turned away.
4: I want to say not just me, but also our photographer had their badge taken this morning. Of course, after President Trump made clear that he wants to ban MS Now, CNN, and Politico.
2: Jennifer King, Washington.
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5: 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This update brought to you by the U.S. Postal Service.
6: Two people in custody, one remaining at large following a fraud investigation in Farmington. Ontario County Sheriff's deputies arresting 34-year-old Patrick Chase Johnson Jr. of Rochester and 36-year-old Islin Johnson of Pittsburgh after they allegedly helped 42-year-old Chaz K. Davis use a stolen identity to acquire two vehicles from a local automotive dealer. Authorities in Ontario County have charged Kiara Robinson with arson after a series of fires at an apartment building on Broad Street. Investigators say that Robinson was seen outside allegedly lighting fires as deputies arrived at the scene on August 4th. A quick-thinking resident had already extinguished one of the blazes inside. A new study from Wallet Hub ranks New York as the ninth best state to live in nationwide. The evaluation considering such factors as affordability, quality of life, education, and health. Notably, New York topped the list for most restaurants per capita, highlighting the state's rich culinary diversity.
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0: Oh, how about this? We now know the generation that grew up on iTunes is getting into something people who grew up in the 1980s and 90s like me listen to, cassette tapes. Big music stars are releasing new music on cassettes, and people love how nostalgic it sounds with the hissing that comes through. Last year, cassette sales reached their highest level in 15 years. And most of the people buying cassettes and putting out albums on cassette weren't even alive when they were the main music format. Fans of cassettes say they're easier to carry around. They cost about half as much as a vinyl record. And retailers, including Best Buy and Urban Outfitters, have been selling retro cassette players and boom boxes. In fact, demand has been so strong, there was recently a shortage of the magnetic ribbon needed to make cassette tapes. Yeah, but people like having something physical they can hold. Me too. Which you can't do with digital music files.
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0: 105.7 WDNY. Leaf blowers are controversial, Gib. I hate them.
1: Yes.
0: They're loud. They're often gas-powered, but they're a necessary evil, right? Well, a real time saver, maybe. Fitness researcher David Powell says no. Powell says the typical homeowner saves no more time using a leaf blower over a good old-fashioned leaf rake. I have a feeling you do this. Raking is better for you since you're working a dozen muscle groups in the process. If that's too much work, just mow over them. Research from Michigan State found mowing over all those leaves will give you healthier grass next spring. What's that, mulch?
1: Yeah, it turns into mulch. So by the way, don't throw away your if you have the little the thing that takes the catches all of the detritus from your mower, save that and use it to create mulch and compost, because that's a great starter for you to be able to refertilize and re-establish a healthy lawn in the spring. The sound of the blower is too much. I understand, especially if you're a commercial level gardener and you're going from spot to spot and you got different surfaces, absolutely use them, but they're so loud and invasive, and people that work in audio like us, it's really, really irritating to have to deal with that.
0: Quick reminder, today's crossword puzzle of a word of the day is detritus. That's detritus.
1: Just trash. It's all the leavings.
0: We could have said trash.
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0: Pop quiz time here on the John Tesh program. What's the ideal human body temperature? Do you know what it is? For generations, we've been told it's 98.6 degrees Fahrenheit, right? Or exactly 37 degrees Celsius. In fact, those numbers are so universally accepted, they're highlighted on most thermometers. But according to new research from Stanford, the average human body temperature is gradually cooling. In fact, a healthy woman born today can expect her body to run about half a degree cooler than women born a generation ago. And a boy born today will have a body that runs a full degree cooler than their father's, or 97.5 degrees Fahrenheit on average. What's going on? Humans are less active than ever. After all, over the past 200 years, we've increasingly spent less time outdoors, for example, and more time getting cozy inside our homes. We've also transitioned from jobs that involved actively making things with our hands to ones that mostly involve sitting behind desks. Researchers say the upshot is we're burning less energy compared to our ancestors, so our bodies are adapting to a lower metabolic rate. And since our metabolism is linked to our body temperature, the bottom line is simple. Our average core temperature is getting cooler.
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1: With SRN News, I'm John Scott. Media outlets banned from the White House filing a lawsuit. Politico, CNN, and MS Now said in a joint statement they're bringing the federal lawsuit in a bid to immediately restore access for their reporters who were denied entry to the White House complex on Saturday and had their credentials confiscated by the Secret Service. Amy Kristen Sanders, professor of media law and First Amendment studies at Penn State, says it's not the first time President Trump has tried to restrict news coverage by journalists he finds objectionable.
2: This administration has a history of trying to limit journalists' ability to report critically on the administration, and he actually seems to sort of strike back.
1: Wyoming Republican Senator John Barrasso asked directly whether the president had violated the Constitution, said, quote, "No, I believe the press has an obligation to report fairly." This is SRN News.
3: 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This update brought to you by the U.S. Postal Service.
4: Two people in custody, one remaining at large following a fraud investigation in Farmington. Ontario County Sheriff's deputies arresting 34-year-old Patrick Chase Johnson Jr. of Rochester and 36-year-old Island Johnson of Pittsburgh after they allegedly helped 42-year-old Chaz K. Davis use a stolen identity to acquire two vehicles from a local automotive dealer. Authorities in Ontario County have charged Kiara Robinson with arson after a series of fires at an apartment building on Broad Street. Investigators say that Robinson was seen outside allegedly lighting fires as deputies arrived at the scene on August 4th. A quick-thinking resident had already extinguished one of the blazes inside. A new study from a Wallet Hub ranks New York as the ninth best state to live in nationwide. The evaluation considering such factors as affordability, quality of life, education, and health. Notably, New York topped the list for most restaurants per capita, highlighting the state's rich culinary diversity.
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0: All right, my intelligent friends, do you need a shot of courage to do something brave, like give a speech or go down a zip line on vacation? I'm headed for that soon. According to new research in the journal Scientific Reports, your snack of choice should be something sour, including lemons, perhaps grapefruit or sour cherries, or even Sour Patch Kids candy. Researchers say there's a psychological component at play here, since we tend to associate certain flavors with specific emotions and moods. Think about it. Sweet foods usually remind us of fun events like birthdays. Bitter foods tap into the primal part of our brain. 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And with sour foods, the researchers found we tend to associate those with feeling adventurous and taking chances. So, before a speech, try sipping lemon water or snacking on sour cherries before skydiving. It could make a huge difference, say the experts.
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0: 105.7 WDNY. All right, Gibbs, so what word do you struggle with? I actually have trouble with...
16: I'm sorry.
0: Oh, gosh, no. I was talking about like croissant or acai or schedule or Porsche or genre. I've always, this is really bad for me because I was a news reporter for so many years. I've always had a hard time with, political. me and Tom Brokaw.
16: And the Achille Laurel. You can't say the Achille Laurel.
0: Do you have a word that's a problem?
16: I have a hard time saying both. I always say it like bowl, T-H, instead of both.
0: You didn't
16: even know what word I was saying. I say both. I'm not Canadian, but I say both instead of both. I can't say both.
0: The top words, a few of the top words that people say are hard. I mentioned croissant, acai, schedule, Porsche. Oh, yeah, because it's like Porsche or Porsche.
16: Yeah.
0: Genre, gyroscope. Worcestershire.
16: Yeah. Okay, Worcester is fair. Yeah.
0: Massachusetts, that's fair.
16: Is it?
0: Yeah, Massachusetts hard. Yeah. Hierarchy. These aren't that hard.
16: I mean, you're a professional.
0: Political is horrible.
16: You're a professional broadcaster. None of these should be hard. You know,
0: but they are.
16: I know, exactly. Yeah. They're hard for a lot of people. I think nobody knows how to say croissant because they don't want to be pretentious and say it correctly.
0: Yeah.
16: And so they say croissant. And then they feel dumb for saying it. So everybody kind of lives in that middle ground where they're
0: croissant,
16: just like,
0: yeah.
16: Croissant.
0: You remember when the guy that we know that Doug went into Starbucks and he said, I'd like a grande or something like that. And the guy looked at him, the barista looked at him and said, are you trying to say grande? He almost punched the guy in the face.
16: And that's when he started going to Dunkin'.

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The one and only, the late Bonnie Tyler, starting out another hour of great music. That's Total Eclipse of the Heart from Bonnie. Olivia Dean coming up, also Billy Idol. I'm Joe with Too Sweet. Here's Hozier.

0: Olivia Dean with Man I Need. Also, Billy Idol, Moni Moni, and Too Sweet, Hozier. Bonnie Tyler starting out the hour with Total Eclipse of the Heart. Billy Idol back out this year once again with It's a Nice Day to Tour Again Tour. Coming up in just a couple of minutes, and Hozier, by the way, was touring earlier this year as well. Brian Adams out on tour and with a new project coming our way. I'll tell you more coming up.
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0: Plus, and movie titles ranging from Harry Potter to Top Gun. California Attorney General Rob Bonta says Paramount agreed to significantly increase domestic production.
1: Production in the United States and necessarily production right here in L.A., in Hollywood.
0: Bonta says the deal includes a news editorial independence board
1: to support CBS News's and CNN's continued editorial independence.
0: The settlement still needs final court approval. I'm Ed Donahue.
2: CNN, MS Now, and Politico filing a lawsuit over being denied White House access. President Trump says he was barring them because of reporting that he deemed to be fake news. This is SRN News.
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9: 105.7 WDNY weather. Tonight stays mostly cloudy around 45 degrees, with light northeasterly winds and a slight chance of precipitation. Tuesday remains mostly cloudy and milder, with highs in the mid-60s and light easterly winds. Tuesday night stays mostly cloudy near 45. Wednesday turns mostly sunny in the mid-60s, with light easterly winds. Currently, it's clear and 52 degrees.

0: Just a couple of weeks ago, they finished off a tour with Styx, the Windy City Tour, playing all the hits. And it was a tour that was the first tour ever of the two together, Chicago and Styx. Never toured before together, but they had a great end of summer tour, the Windy Cities Tour, just wrapping up a few weeks ago. Chicago, Will You Still Love Me? And right before Chicago, it was Gautier, somebody that I used to know. Let's take a look at the calendar for today. It is the 21st day of September. It's National Pecan Cookie Day. It's International Day of Peace. It's World Alzheimer's Day today. National Chai Day. National Miniature Golf Day. Also World Alzheimer's Day. World Gratitude Day. And National Opioid Awareness Day. All of those things are the special days for September 21st. Coming up next hour, we'll take a look at history for this day.
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Been a while since I had that one on the radio, on this show anyway. There's Ava Max and Kings and Queens starting up this hour. Smashing Pumpkins, Tayo Cruz coming up. Here's All Through the Night. Here's the She's So Unusual, Cyndi Lauper.

0: Gonna light it up like it's dynamite. That's Tayo Cruz and Dynamite. Also, right before that, Smashing Pumpkins, 1979. Cyndi Lauper, All Through the Night. And Kings and Queens from Ava Max, starting out at the top of the hour. Another great hour of great music coming your way. She's no longer using her last name. She's just going by Miley these days. She's coming up in just a couple of minutes. And hang on for Big Mountain.
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0: Peter Frampton's Baby I Love Your Way. There's Big Mountain putting their reggae spin on that classic from Peter. Also, Tiffany, I Think We're Alone Now. And Flowers from Miley. Nope, you're not alone. I'm with you here. I'm Joe. I've got music coming up from Chainsmokers and Coldplay to keep us both company. Dexy's Midnight Runners, Real McCoy, and One Republic also on the docket. Coming up in just a couple of minutes.
1: With SRN News, I'm John Scott. British Prime Minister Andy Burnham set to meet Tuesday with President Trump. Rich Thomason with the report.
2: Burnham plans to discuss ways to bolster Ukraine's defenses and ease fuel prices that have soared since the U.S.-Israeli war with Iran blocked ships from moving freely through the Strait of Hormuz. Burnham, once a vocal Trump critic, now says he wants to seek common ground. Mr. Trump has called Burnham a nice guy, but has also concerned UK officials by voicing support for Irish unification and musing about the future of the Falkland Islands. Rich Thomason reporting.
1: And President Trump and Chinese leader Xi Jinping, they are expected to meet this week to discuss artificial intelligence. The meeting comes amid rising concern about AI's potential threats and the competitive tension that exists currently between the two countries. This is SRN News.
3: 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Answer to question number one is going to be Lucille Ball. 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
6: 105.7 WDNY weather. Tonight stays mostly cloudy around 45 degrees with light northeasterly winds and a slight chance of precipitation. Tuesday remains mostly cloudy and milder, with highs in the mid-60s and light easterly winds. Tuesday night stays mostly cloudy near 45. Wednesday turns mostly sunny in the mid-60s, with light easterly winds. Currently, it's clear and 52 degrees.

0: Another Night from Real McCoy, and right before that, had music from Dexy's Midnight Runners. It was 1979 on this day, September 21st. The Boss, Bruce Springsteen, debuted his song The River at a show in Madison Square Garden. His performance was part of the Musicians United for Safe Energy, or MUSE, in a protest against nuclear power on this day in 1979. 1985, Money for Nothing by Dire Straits hit number one in America. The song co-written by Sting, who sings the line, I want my MTV, among others, some backing vocals in Money for Nothing. It was All Apologies from Nirvana, the single released while Kurt Cobain was still alive. The final Kurt Cobain Nirvana single released while he was still alive was released on this day in 1993. Was on this day in 2001, a benefit concert called America, a tribute to heroes, aired on most of the television networks in America, raising over $128 million for victims of the September 11th attacks. Performers include Bruce Springsteen, Neil Young, Paul Simon, Billy Joel, Tom Petty, Willie Nelson, and many others. On this day in 2004, Green Day released American Idiot, their first album in 4 years. And it was on this day in 2017 to thwart low payouts on YouTube. Post Malone released a version of his latest single, Rockstar, that is just the chorus looped five times. That all happened on this day in September, September 21st.
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0: The Rembrandts, I'll Be There For You theme for the TV show Friends. Also, Paula Abdul's Straight Up and Perfect from Pink got us started in that set. How's it going? I'm Joe, keeping you company. Got Dead or Alive coming up in just a couple of minutes. Bare Naked Ladies. Going to take a look also at birthdays for today. It's the 21st day of September. Badia, do you remember, said Earth, Wind, and Fire. Happy birthday to you if your birthday is today. We'll check that celebrity birthday list coming up.
1: 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Media outlets banned from the White House say they filed a lawsuit.
2: CNN, MS Now, and Politico issued a joint statement saying they're suing after their reporters were denied access at the White House. They say, left unchallenged, it presents a threat to press freedom and the public's right to independent journalism. President Trump said Friday he was barring the outlets because of reporting he found to be fake news.
3: I don't think somebody should be allowed to come in and write fake stories.
2: The reporters' entry badges were disabled on Saturday. MS Now reporter Akayla Gardner describes how she was turned away.
4: I want to say not just me, but also our photographer had their badge taken this morning. Of course, after President Trump made clear that he wants to ban MS Now, CNN, and Politico.
2: Jennifer King, Washington.
1: President Trump, traveling to New York for the United Nations, made a side visit to Gracie Mansion and met with New York City Mayor Zoran Mondati. They had met previously. This is SRN News.
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9: 105.7 WDNY weather. Tonight stays mostly cloudy around 45 degrees, with light northeasterly winds and a slight chance of precipitation. Tuesday remains mostly cloudy and milder, with highs in the mid-60s and light easterly winds. Tuesday night stays mostly cloudy near 45. Wednesday turns mostly sunny in the mid-60s, with light easterly winds. Currently, it's mostly clear and 52 degrees.

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0: I'm not feeling too good. I'm feeling unwell. Matchbox 20. And right before Matchbox 20, Berlin, Take My Breath Away, and I Do from Lisa Loeb. Do you know what I mean? I do. Coming up in just a minute, hang on for the Goo Goo Dolls. Also, Kelly Clarkson's on the way and Bobby Brown. And we'll hear from Miley coming up, too.
1: With SRN News, I'm John Scott. Major flight delays in the Northeast.
2: Hundreds of flights were canceled in the Northeast due to technical problems at a key regional air traffic control center that is the same facility that caused numerous disruptions in the spring of 2025. This time, operations were halted at every major airport in the New York City area for several hours. The Federal Aviation Administration says a key circuit failed at an air traffic facility in Philadelphia. That circuit is due to be replaced as part of the overhaul of the nation's air traffic control system. A backup fiber line was also cut due to construction by Verizon contractors working along the Amtrak rail line in New Jersey. I'm Lisa Dwyer.
1: President Trump traveling to New York for the United Nations met with New York City Mayor Zoram Mandani on Monday. This is SRN News.
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5: 105.7 WDNY weather. Tonight stays mostly cloudy around 45 degrees, with light northeasterly winds and a slight chance of precipitation. Tuesday remains mostly cloudy and milder, with highs in the mid-60s and light easterly winds. Tuesday night stays mostly cloudy near 45. Wednesday turns mostly sunny in the mid-60s, with light easterly winds. Currently, it's mostly cloudy and 50 degrees.

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1: 105.7 WDNY weather. Tonight stays mostly cloudy around 45 degrees, with light northeasterly winds and a slight chance of precipitation. Tuesday remains mostly cloudy and milder, with highs in the mid-60s and light easterly winds. Tuesday night stays mostly cloudy near 45. Wednesday turns mostly sunny in the mid-60s, with light easterly winds.

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0: Stevie Nicks song for her father, Landslide. She wrote that song, she said, in like 20 minutes while she was in Aspen. There's the unplugged version. I should say Fleetwood Mac, and it's Stevie Nicks' song. Stevie Nicks on the lead vocals, but that's the band Fleetwood Mac, and they're unplugged there. Also, Huey Lewis and the News, If This Is It, and Perfect from Ed Sheeran. Hang on, in just a second, Neon Trees.
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0: Now the kids are back at school. Do they still skip class? They've made it so difficult for kids to skip school at this point.
1: Is it really that difficult? I mean, like, I think you still do it.
0: There's a story that's trending that I'm listening to the police report on it, and like I'm smiling.
1: The police?
0: There's a police report.
1: What?
0: Yes. So what? This is what happens when you skip school. Sometimes terrible things that have happy endings. Wait till you hear this. It's coming up next.

0: From the Genesee Now newsroom, I'm Ken Haight.
1: A portion of South Monroe Street in Watkins Glen will be closed tomorrow while village crews replace an electric pole. The Watkins Glen Electric Department will close the street beginning at 8 a.m. tomorrow for work on a pole in front of 108 South Monroe Street. No parking signs will be placed in front of neighboring homes tonight. Residents are being asked to keep those spaces clear between 8 a.m. and 2 p.m. Wednesday while crews complete the work. Some South Monroe Street residents may also experience a brief power outage late Wednesday morning as crews transfer electric lines and equipment to the new pole. A Gang Mills man was arrested for threatening someone with a weapon and resisting arrest. Steuben County deputies and investigators arrested 34-year-old Stephen H. Buchanan of Redwood Circle in Gang Mills following an investigation into a reported assault in Painted Post. Buchanan threatened to harm another person with a dangerous instrument, after which he resisted his arrest by Steuben County deputies. Buchanan, who is currently on parole, was charged with making a terroristic threat, criminal possession of a weapon in the fourth degree, and resisting arrest. Buchanan was taken to the Steuben County Jail and remains without bail. Foodlink is having a pop-up pantry today, Tuesday, September 22nd, at the Springwater Town Hall, located at 8802 South Main Street in Springwater, beginning at 3 o'clock. This is a one-time drive-through event. Wednesday's Powerball jackpot will increase to an estimated $332 million, as no players matched all six numbers in Monday night's drawing.
0: From the Genesee Now newsroom, I'm Ken Haight.
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10: 105.7 WDNY weather. Tuesday stays partly sunny with a high near 66 and light easterly winds. Tonight turns partly cloudy and cool, around 45. Wednesday looks mostly sunny with highs in the mid-60s. Then Wednesday night stays partly cloudy near 40. Thursday is sunny and seasonable in the mid-60s, with Thursday night mostly clear and a little cooler. Currently, it's partly cloudy and 46 degrees.
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4: Susie wrote on our Facebook page at Ann on Raven, the movies. That's a good one. People always take off their shoes in movie theaters.
12: You know what? With the electric like recliner chairs, I might kick off my sneaks.
4: No, you can't.
12: I'm not barefoot.
4: No, it's the same thing, Raven. The same thing as being on a plane. You can't take off your shoes.
12: I just want to be honest and candid with people, and I'm thinking that I've done it, so I'm sorry.
4: Oh,
12: it's not like the first thing that I do, but I'll pay attention next time I go and see whether or not I do it.
4: Yeah,
12: I'll try and fight the urge.
4: An overwhelming majority of you that have called in and said people got to keep their shoes on the plane. It's becoming too normal for people to take off their shoes, and it's weird and gross.
12: I mean, it was like she could not wait to get into her seat and go. Mm. And just because you've had a pedicure doesn't, you know, absolve you.
4: Yeah. So we're asking, where should you always keep your shoes on, no matter what? 1-800-330-99.

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2: Village of Penyand will begin road patching today on Clinton, Franklin, and Sherman Streets. Originally, roadwork was to begin yesterday. Roads will be limited to local traffic only while work is underway. The project is expected to take about 2 days. The Corning Museum of Glass has added new fall-themed activities for visitors going on through late October. New seasonal activities are going on at the museum as part of Fall Fun. These include many pumpkin-themed demonstrations and opportunities for patrons to purchase glass pumpkins or make them for themselves. Museum announces the return of the annual Great Glass Pumpkin Experiment, a family-friendly demonstration series running every Saturday until October 31st from 10 a.m. to 11:30 a.m., where the Hot Glass team brings to life their own spooky creations from ghostly pumpkins to dazzlingly colorful pumpkins. Throughout the week until October 30th, the Hot Glass team will be holding daily demonstrations at 3 p.m., showing guests how their glass pumpkins are made, with every member's pumpkin having its own unique touch and personality. An AARP Smart Driver course is being held at the Dansville Public Library at 200 Main Street in Dansville. The 6-hour course is being held Thursday, October 1st, and Friday, October 7th, from noon until 3 o'clock each day. 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This is a one-time drive-through event.
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4: AP Sports, I'm Jennifer King. In playoff baseball, the Atlanta Braves clinched the National League East title with a 4-2 win over the Astros. Tampa Bay creeps closer in the AL East with a 5-1 victory over Boston. Cleveland beat the Athletics 1-0 to stay on top. The Blue Jays beat the Rangers 7-2. The Mariners went 2-1 against the Rockies to hold off elimination, helped by 7 shutout innings by rookie Cade Anderson. The White Sox eliminated Detroit's playoff hopes 8-1 after a rain delay. The second Sunday in the NFL season sees a pair of star quarterbacks leave games with injuries. The Cowboys beat the Commanders 37-20 on Sunday. Dak Prescott broke Tony Romo's career franchise record for touchdown passes, while the Commanders' QB, Jaden Daniels, left the game with an injury to his left elbow, the same one he dislocated last season. The Vikings shut down Chicago 7-3. Soldier Field fell silent when the Bears' Caleb Williams departed with a right hamstring injury midway through the fourth quarter. I'm Jennifer King, AP Sports.
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6: 105.7 WDNY weather. Tuesday stays partly sunny with a high near 66 and light easterly winds. Tonight turns partly cloudy and cool, around 45. Wednesday looks mostly sunny with highs in the mid-60s. Then Wednesday night stays partly cloudy near 40. Thursday is sunny and seasonable in the mid-60s, with Thursday night mostly clear and a little cooler. Currently, it's mostly cloudy and 46 degrees.
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9: I mean, in my mind, when I think about these big financial bold moves that I've made, Anna, like I think about it, the fantasy is I've won the Powerball, and I'm on the top of that yacht that Biggie is in the Hypnotized video, and he's just, you know, just raking cash. 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
7: How's it
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7: What's the worst financial decision you ever made? 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
3: With SRN News, I'm Rich Thomason in Washington. The Iran war expected to be one of the topics that President Trump will touch on when he addresses the UN General Assembly today. Ahead of the speech, the president sat down with New York City's Mayor Zohran Mamdani at Gracie Mansion, the mayor's official residence. Left on the outside looking in, several media organizations are vowing to fight to get back into the White House. They have been banned by President Trump for reporting what the president calls fake news. Those news organizations have filed suit. Technicians have repaired fiber communications lines that had been severed by construction crews at a key Northeast Regional Air Traffic Control Center. Major airports in the New York area back in business after hundreds of flight cancellations impacted travel all across the Northeast. On Wall Street, the Dow futures 83 points higher. NASDAQ futures are up 28 points. More details, srnnews.com.
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7: A portion of South Monroe Street in Watkins Glen will be closed tomorrow while village crews replace an electric pole. The Watkins Glen Electric Department will close the street beginning at 8 a.m. tomorrow for work on a pole in front of 108 South Monroe Street. No parking signs will be placed in front of neighboring homes tonight. Residents are being asked to keep those spaces clear between 8 a.m. and 2 p.m. Wednesday while crews complete the work. Some South Monroe Street residents may also experience a brief power outage late Wednesday morning as crews transfer electric lines and equipment to the new pole. A Gang Mills man was arrested for threatening someone with a weapon and resisting arrest. Steuben County deputies and investigators arrested 34-year-old Stephen H. Buchanan of Redwood Circle in Gang Mills following an investigation into a reported assault in Painted Post. Buchanan threatened to harm another person with a dangerous instrument, after which he resisted his arrest by Steuben County deputies. Buchanan, who is currently on parole, was charged with making a terroristic threat, criminal possession of a weapon in the fourth degree, and resisting arrest. Buchanan was taken to the Steuben County Jail and remains without bail. Foodlink is having a pop-up pantry today, Tuesday, September 22nd, at the Springwater Town Hall, located at 8802 South Main Street in Springwater, beginning at 3 o'clock. This is a one-time drive-through event. Wednesday's Powerball jackpot will increase to an estimated $332 million, as no players matched all six numbers in Monday night's drawing.
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11: 105.7 WDNY weather. Tuesday stays partly sunny with a high near 66 and light easterly winds. Tonight turns partly cloudy and cool, around 45. Wednesday looks mostly sunny with highs in the mid-60s. Then Wednesday night stays partly cloudy near 40. Thursday is sunny and seasonable in the mid-60s, with Thursday night mostly clear and a little cooler. Currently, it's cloudy and 46 degrees.
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12: When's that moment that you knew, oh my gosh, I'm getting old? 1-800-330-9999 on our text line. No more sexy shoes, too painful. Oh my gosh, I threw away so many shoes yesterday. I had to do it. I stopped staring at them in my closet, and I, you know, every time I put them on, I take them off, and I'm like, it's just time to let them go, and that makes me so incredibly sad.
14: I never buy running shoes or athletic shoes anymore. They're really walking shoes, and when I find a pair that's comfortable, I buy them in every color they have.
12: Right.
14: That's a real thing.
12: What's the thing that you, that moment that you did realize that, oh my gosh, I'm getting older, and it's because I'm doing this? 1-800-330-9999.

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0: What was the thing that happened that all of a sudden you knew you were getting old? 1-800-330-9999. Raven, when my daughter told me that she liked this new song that she heard on TikTok, right? And she was trying to figure out who sang it.
1: Yeah.
0: And then it was this. Song.
1: No, it's so old, she doesn't even actually know that Rick Astley existed.
0: Well, 100%.
1: That's funny.
0: Right. And, like, this is even before my time, to be honest. But I was like, at least I know this is a song that's already existed in the universe.
1: Wait a
0: minute. It's not a new song.
1: This was before your time? Because
0: yes.
1: This was dead in the middle of my time, just so you know.
0: Right. Well, I think you forget that I'm a lot younger than you.
1: Yeah. Yeah. Nobody even knew what Rick Roll was when it came out. We were just like, wow, that's a really fun song. We were just like, wow, he seems really upbeat. Wow, he likes the two-step dance in his videos. Nobody got it.
0: Looking at our text line, I have to wear earplugs at concerts. That's how I know I'm old.
1: Yeah, my wife wears them when she's like weed whacking and stuff.
0: Really?
1: When I see her do that, I'm immediately like, oh my gosh, my wife is old.
0: So it's actually a big thing with me. And I think it's from us wearing our headphones all the time.
1: Yeah.
0: Like my hearing is really bad. Like
1: I
0: can't hear anything anymore. So maybe that's why it doesn't bother me, because I can't even hear what's happening.
1: Yeah. I mean, I went to 1,000 rock concerts back in the day here. So I can't remember any of that stuff. Here's an indication that I'm getting old. I pick out my socks for the next day based on what the temperatures will be and how much walking I'm planning on doing that day.
0: What happened to you?
1: I don't know. I was a maniac. Do you know that? I was a crazy person.
0: No.
1: I was to be feared.
0: Now you're elderly. Hi, it's Anna and Raven. How did you know you were getting old?
2: All right. Well, you see, I own a spin studio, and I was doing a 2000s playlist, and I had two girls in my class who were born in 2000, and then that was that moment. I knew I was that old guy.
1: Right.
0: Oh, my gosh.
1: They had no idea what that song was.
0: Right. Because they were born the same year it came out, Raven.
1: And Raven, what's that thing that happened that you knew you were getting old?
3: I knew I was old when I couldn't function with a hangover at work. When I was younger, it was never fun. And, you know, it always kind of was bothersome. But now, if I am too hungover, I have to call in sick. Like, I cannot sit there. I am in so much excruciating pain. It's not like, oh, you just push through and laugh about it later. Mm. It is actually, like, catastrophic. So that, you know, that change kind of indicated to me, like, I'm not a kid anymore. I'm like getting old.
0: You know, they always say that hangovers only last one day. I disagree. I think that I realized I was older when my hangovers would take me a week to recover. You know, I'd be like, no, I can't do anything for the next 6 days.
1: No, I'm with you though. Yeah. Like if I go the day after and I'm hungover, like I think that people at my work think I'm still drunk. So I'm with you. Right. Like you can't get away with it like you used to before. You just towel it off, a little cold water on the face, ready to go.
0: Hi, it's Anna and Raven. What was the first time you realized you were getting old?
4: I went into my doctor about my knee and was hoping that I could get, you know, it fixed. And the doctor just said, nope, you're just going to have bad knees from now on.
0: Yep.
1: I had a doctor tell me that about my eyes. She was like, some people just have crappy eyes. And I was like, is that clinical, doctor? And every time I bring it up to her from then on, she denies it. As a matter of fact, in my eye doctor's office, 2 out of 3 of the doctors that I have there deny ever seeing me for my problems that existed before.
0: Oh, I think you just need a new eye doctor, Raven.
1: Right?
0: So, yeah.
1: That would make sense,
0: normal.
1: Right?
0: Yeah. No, but the knee thing is a big thing. Like ever since I had knee surgery, and it's kind of like accepting that I'm never going to be 100 again is really, I don't know. It like gets you in the heart when you think about it. 1-800-330-9999. When's that moment? That thing that happened that you were like, oh my gosh, I'm getting old.
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12: So does your neighborhood have what it takes to help you live to be 100? 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So the more diverse your community's age range, the less likely you'll feel out of touch and alone, and the longer you will likely live. I'm John Tesh with today's Intelligence for Your Life Minute.
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0: What's that moment that all of a sudden you were like, oh my gosh, I'm getting old? 1-800-330-9999. 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
0: I didn't even know that was a thing.
1: Oh, yeah.
0: Right?
1: No, it's 100% a thing.
0: Yeah.
1: 100%.
0: 1-800-330-9999. What was that moment, that thing that happened that you're like, oh my gosh, it's happening. I'm getting old. It's happening.
1: I can do this all day. That's

0: and into the second half of the season. And of course, well, it's hard to believe, but at any rate, they've been playing with a lot of energy. And in a game you heard last night, Letsaw shut out Dansville on senior night by a final score of 2-0. As a player of the game for Dansville was Caleb Corbett, defensive player of the game Carter Palma. Jaden Wright scores both goals for Letsaw in the game, one of them on an assist from Dan Murray. Letsaw outshot Dansville 21-12 on the night, and Dansville had a 3-2 edge in corner kicks. In goal, Rusan Usharov recorded the shutout for Letsaw with a half dozen saves. Sean Everett had 10 saves in goal for the Mustangs. Letsaw visits Mount Morris tomorrow night at 6:30. Dansville travels to Perry at 7 p.m. Geneseo boys come up with a big win over Edison last night. A sudden death OT goal from junior Benton Maloney as they win 2-1 in action last night. Don't forget, we have live coverage of girls soccer action tonight on 105.7 WDNY. Dansville hosts Haverling tonight. Pregame at about 6:45. All the action at 7. More girls soccer action on Thursday night. It's senior night for the Dansville girls as Waylon Cohocton and Dansville do battle at the Corral. Pregame on that one at 6:15. Then on Friday night, it's football excitement as we head to Hamilton Field in Caledonia. It's DWC in Cal Mum Leroy, kickoff at 7 p.m. all on 105.7 WDNY. 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
8: 105.7 WDNY weather. Tuesday stays partly sunny with a high near 66 and light easterly winds. Tonight turns partly cloudy and cool, around 45. Wednesday looks mostly sunny with highs in the mid-60s. Then Wednesday night stays partly cloudy near 40. Thursday is sunny and seasonable in the mid-60s, with Thursday night mostly clear and a little cooler. Currently, it's cloudy and 46 degrees.
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11: Would you go back to a toxic workplace if it may be your only shot of getting a job? 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Couples Court's coming up next.

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4: With SRN News, I'm Rich Thomason in Washington. The world gets to hear from President Trump today. He'll be addressing the UN General Assembly in New York. Among world leaders, he'll be meeting with Britain's newly minted Prime Minister Andy Burnham. He'll also sit down with Ukrainian President Zelensky. Ukraine and Russia have been trading more military strikes ahead of that planned meeting between President Trump and President Zelensky. Britain has agreed to provide limited military support to Saudi Arabia to stave off attacks by Iran-backed Houthi rebels based in Yemen. It's been a busy and a deadly wildfire season in the West. Wildfire in California's Yosemite National Park has claimed two lives, crash of a firefighting helicopter. Watching Wall Street this morning, the Dow futures 130 points higher, NASDAQ futures up 22, and the S&P futures better by 3.5 points. More details, srnnews.com.
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8: A portion of South Monroe Street in Watkins Glen will be closed tomorrow while village crews replace an electric pole. The Watkins Glen Electric Department will close the street beginning at 8 a.m. tomorrow for work on a pole in front of 108 South Monroe Street. No parking signs will be placed in front of neighboring homes tonight. Residents are being asked to keep those spaces clear between 8 a.m. and 2 p.m. Wednesday while crews complete the work. Some South Monroe Street residents may also experience a brief power outage late Wednesday morning as crews transfer electric lines and equipment to the new pole. A Gang Mills man was arrested for threatening someone with a weapon and resisting arrest. Steuben County deputies and investigators arrested 34-year-old Stephen H. Buchanan of Redwood Circle in Gang Mills following an investigation into a reported assault in Painted Post. Buchanan threatened to harm another person with a dangerous instrument, after which he resisted his arrest by Steuben County deputies. Buchanan, who is currently on parole, was charged with making a terroristic threat, criminal possession of a weapon in the fourth degree, and resisting arrest. Buchanan was taken to the Steuben County Jail and remains without bail. Foodlink is having a pop-up pantry today, Tuesday, September 22nd, at the Springwater Town Hall, located at 8802 South Main Street in Springwater, beginning at 3 o'clock. This is a one-time drive-through event. Wednesday's Powerball jackpot will increase to an estimated $332 million, as no players matched all six numbers in Monday night's drawing.
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14: 105.7 WDNY weather. Tuesday stays partly sunny with a high near 66 and light easterly winds. Tonight turns partly cloudy and cool, around 45. Wednesday looks mostly sunny with highs in the mid-60s. Then Wednesday night stays partly cloudy near 40. Thursday is sunny and seasonable in the mid-60s, with Thursday night mostly clear and a little cooler. Currently, it's partly cloudy and 45 degrees.
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2: Raven can't concentrate on doing the show today, and I apologize for that, because apparently there's something crazy going on at home.
1: Yeah, I received a text message from my wife. No good morning, no nothing like that. It was basically like, what did you do with the grapes? And I can't believe you took them all.
2: Right, so we figured the only way to get to the bottom of this and get Raven focused on actually doing a show today is to call Alicia.
3: Hello?
1: It's Grape Gate.
2: Oh, gosh.
1: All right.
3: Jesus.
2: What are you guys fighting about? He can't even pay attention to what's happening on the air because all he keeps talking about is grapes.
1: Yeah, yeah. Tell Anna what's going on.
3: He took the whole bowl of grapes. Like, he doesn't leave anything for the next person. Like, I went grocery shopping yesterday. I wake up this morning, there's like 10 grapes left in the bowl of brand new cotton candy grapes. Very upset about it.
1: Here's the thing. Anna, there are no less than like 4 pounds of grapes in the refrigerator right now, and it's stacked still full of Easter leftovers here. And dinner last night, there are 2 packages of grapes. I thought that this was spillover from the larger package of grapes. So I was like, let me do the right thing. I got to get on these grapes before they go rotten. I got to start eating these things. And then I get a text for her. She's like, you took all the grapes on purpose.
2: Oh, my gosh. Hold on. How many varieties of grapes do you have in your refrigerator?
3: 2.
2: Oh.
1: Why would we get more grapes after we had 3 pounds of grapes?
3: Because the cotton candy grapes never look as good as they did yesterday. So I bought a pound of them, even though there was regular grapes in there. And I tried to tuck them in the bottom shelf, but you went hunting for them and took them all and didn't share. Like, he doesn't know how to share.
2: He's a savage.
1: I just thought it was what it comes down to.
2: I
1: thought it was spillover. Yeah. We need labels on these grapes. If there's going to be multiple grapes in multiple packages washed in Tupperware, it's like the dishwasher, dirty or clean. We need an indicator.
2: If it's hidden in the bottom drawer, why would you think those are your grapes to take?
1: It wasn't hidden. It's a refrigerator. How much hiding can you do in a refrigerator?
3: The biggest argument, though, is why do you not take a serving? Why do you take 3/4 of a large bowl and leave like 10 grapes for the other person?
1: Because
3: and that was shopping for a week, and they're gone in a day.
1: Because I'm an alpha mammal, right? And it's just like, I need those things, and I need the options here. So I told her, I was like, you know what? They are in a sealed container right now in the fridge here at work.
2: Yeah.
1: I will separate my blueberries from the grapes and bring the grapes back to her.
2: It's too late. The blueberry juice is on them. You've ruined it.
3: It's not the blueberry juice. It's his fingers touching all the grapes and the fact that they've now left the house and they're in a community fridge at your office.
1: I don't think so.
3: No, I don't want them back.
1: I don't think anybody else in the building opened the grapes, and I did not touch them.
3: It doesn't matter.
1: I actually literally just opened the Tupperware container and dumped the other one right into it.
2: No, I saw Tristan.
3: I don't know what kind of weirdos you have in your building. They could be licking the grapes.
2: 100%. I saw him licking before. Tristan was just walking in there. He looked in the refrigerator. He's like, I'm going to lick these cotton candy grapes that are right here next to these blueberries. And I said,
3: You never know.
2: I don't think you should do that, but he did it anyway.
1: I'm a crazy person.
2: Eyes.
1: These grapes are going home, and I'm going to watch her eat them. I'm going to watch you eat these grapes.
3: No, I'm not touching them.
1: You're eating them.
3: I'm touching them.
1: You are eating them.
2: All right.
3: No.
1: Okay, we'll see who breaks first.
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5: With SRN News, I'm Rich Thomason in Washington. With war roiling the global economy and AI fears on the rise, President Trump will address the UN General Assembly today. Fraudulent voting among charges lodged against a group of illegal aliens.
6: With 6 weeks remaining until Americans head to vote in the midterm elections, the Justice Department charging 16 people in multiple states with election-related crimes, including illegal aliens allegedly casting ballots in federal elections back in 2022 and 2024. The DOJ saying on its X page, if you are not allowed to vote in our elections, you shouldn't. And if you do, that's a crime. This isn't a partisan issue. Explanation point. Laura Winter Reuters reporting.
5: The three media outlets barred from the White House by President Trump, who accuses them of biased reporting, are filing a lawsuit. And on Wall Street, Dow futures up 168 points. This is SRN News.
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7: The village of Penyan will begin road patching today on Clinton, Franklin, and Sherman Streets. Originally, roadwork was to begin yesterday. Roads will be limited to local traffic only while work is underway. The project is expected to take about 2 days. The Corning Museum of Glass has added new fall-themed activities for visitors going on through late October. New seasonal activities are going on at the museum as part of fall fun. These include many pumpkin-themed demonstrations and opportunities for patrons to purchase glass pumpkins or make them for themselves. Museum announces the return of the annual Great Glass Pumpkin Experiment, a family-friendly demonstration series running every Saturday until October 31st from 10 a.m. to 11:30 a.m., where the Hot Glass team brings to life their own spooky creations from ghostly pumpkins to dazzlingly colorful pumpkins. Throughout the week until October 30th, the Hot Glass team will be holding daily demonstrations at 3 p.m., showing guests how their glass pumpkins are made, with every member's pumpkin having its own unique touch and personality. An AARP Smart Driver course is being held at the Dansville Public Library at 200 Main Street in Dansville. The six-hour course is being held Thursday, October 1st, and Friday, October 7th, from noon until 3 o'clock each day. To register, call Tom at 585-335-8935. Foodlink is having a pop-up pantry today, Tuesday, September 22nd, at the Springwater Town Hall, located at 8802 South Main Street in Springwater, beginning at 3 o'clock. This is a one-time drive-through event.
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8: With the Wall Street Business Report, I'm Bill Alexander. 12 states and Hollywood writers challenging Paramount's buyout of Warner Brothers Discovery agreed to settle their lawsuits, paving the way for the $81 billion mega merger to cross the finish line. California Governor Gavin Newsom signed legislation allowing the immediate sale of a higher ethanol fuel blend in the state as it seeks to rein in skyrocketing cost at the pump. One of Wendy's largest U.S. franchisees has filed for bankruptcy protection. Meritage Hospitality Group, which operates 314 Wendy's restaurants in 15 states, said in a statement it intends to keep operating its restaurants and paying its 9,000 employees during the bankruptcy process. Monday was not a good day for airports around the world. A failed telecommunications circuit and a severed fiber optic cable snarled thousands of flights across the U.S., and a technical issue with the U.K.'s national air traffic controller on Monday caused more travel disruptions. For the Wall Street Business Report, I'm Bill Alexander in Washington.
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10: 105.7 WDNY weather. Tuesday stays partly sunny with a high near 66 and light easterly winds. Tonight turns partly cloudy and cool, around 45. Wednesday looks mostly sunny with highs in the mid-60s. Then Wednesday night stays partly cloudy near 40. Thursday is sunny and seasonable in the mid-60s, with Thursday night mostly clear and a little cooler. Currently, it's mostly cloudy and 46 degrees.
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2: Just fell deep into the Venmo black hole. Oh my gosh, I don't understand people that are in relationships that Venmo each other for stuff. It's real weird. I saw this viral Instagram reel.
3: You guys need to be more secretive on Venmo. Because why am I seeing married couples Venmoing each other for coffee? What do you mean? Why am I learning about your marriage in real time?
2: It's true. It's fascinating if you go into Venmo and you just start looking at couples that you know because you're friends with them and you've whatever, and you see what they're Venmoing each other from. You have to be a little bit of a detective because you have to understand what the emoji means underneath.
1: Yeah, but then you can also look at the transaction history.
2: Right.
1: Which is good, too, if you want to. You can deep dive on this. I have over 200 friends on Venmo because I do a lot of business on there, too. And so I get insight to looking at everybody's. Right now, my buddy Edwin paid Kevin for Jell-O.
2: Okay.
1: Michelle paid Steve for Juan's subway ride.
2: Oh, well, that was nice of her.
1: Kelsey paid Corey because every day is a winding road.
2: Okay.
1: That doesn't make much sense to me. Mm-hmm. Here's Grant
3: coffee
1: paying for
3: emoji,
1: a massage.
3: $4.75 from husband to wife. Mm-hmm. And now I'm like, what happened there? Did he forget his wallet? Are we invoicing spouses now?
2: What if you invoiced your spouse?
1: It's weird.
2: What if I send Paul an invoice for, like, I made dinner last night, $13.75, please?
1: Yeah, you know, listen, I know some people, they keep their finances separate. Like, Alicia and I have separate bank accounts. We each pay certain bills. We don't split the bills. I know that, like, you know, if you're roommates or you're in a new relationship, that might be the way you do it. But it's not like you Venmo your husband every month, right?
2: I mean, we just share
1: the bills.
2: So Anthony and Elon, who I've known since I was 20 years old, just Venmoed each other. They're married. They've been married for a bazillion years. And it was just a money sign.
1: Mm-hmm.
2: What does that mean? What was that for, Elon?
1: I Venmoed you money.
2: For what?
1: Why?
2: Why?
1: Why didn't you just leave it alone?
3: Why is there a house emoji? Do you pay him rent? Is this a landlord situation?
1: Right.
3: Mm-hmm. I have so many questions.
2: I do, too.
1: Yeah.
2: Yeah, it's weird.
1: It is weird.
2: Couples Venmo each other.
1: Oh, Melissa paid Lauren for a fart salad, though. So there's also funny
2: disgusting
1: messages that are in there from time to time because I can't believe that she actually charged her for that.
2: Nick paid Michelle. They're married. I'm looking at my Venmo now for lawn cleanup.
1: Okay.
2: What? Why? Why did you pay her for lawn? Does she do it? Or are they paying the landscaper? I'm so confused.
1: This is so weird, right?
3: If you really want to learn about people, you don't need therapy. You don't need astrology. Mm-hmm. You need to scroll their Venmo. Because Venmo is the most accidentally revealing social media network we have.
2: It's true.
1: Yeah.
2: It really gives you insight into people's relationships and what they do.
1: Yeah, I agree.
2: Yeah. Like Caitlin. Caitlin is sending her husband money for gas.
1: Mm-hmm.
2: Why?
1: It's weird.
2: Well, right?
1: It's like, weird, right? Because it's not like he can cash it out right at that second. It's just strange. It's not like they're stuck somewhere. Right.
2: I don't know. If you have Venmo,
1: here's me paying you for Girl Scout cookies.
2: Oh, that was different, Raven. We worked together and you bought Girl Scout cookies for my daughter. That's a normal Venmo.
1: Here's you paying Brandon because you love them.
2: That's my godson. I sent him money for prom.
1: Okay.
2: Yeah.
1: All right. That's good. That would have been hard to explain to Paul.
2: Oh, yeah.
1: Sorry. You don't pay your husband. You pay your side piece.
2: Yeah. My godson, right? So he could buy his prom ticket.
1: Yep.
2: All right. Yes. 1-800-330-9999. If you Venmo your significant other, please tell us. Go into your Venmo history right now. What was the last thing you Venmo them for?
1: Mm.
0: Hey, I'm Anna.
1: And I'm Raven.
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5: With SRN News, I'm Rich Thomason in Washington. With war roiling the global economy and AI fears on the rise, President Trump will address the UN General Assembly in New York. Following the speech later this morning, the president plans meetings with leaders from the UK, Japan, and Venezuela, as well as Gulf Cooperation Council countries. The Russia-Ukraine war does continue to rage, both sides trading drone and missile fire, with more casualties being reported. Britain is pledging help for Saudi Arabia in fending off Houthi rebel missile attacks. The Brits are offering the Saudis defensive air-to-air refueling. Fraudulent voting among the charges lodged against a group of illegal aliens by the Department of Justice. 16 people face charges across multiple states. The Dow futures are up 200 points. NASDAQ futures 23 points lower. More details, srnnews.com.
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9: A portion of South Monroe Street in Watkins Glen will be closed tomorrow while village crews replace an electric pole. The Watkins Glen Electric Department will close the street beginning at 8 a.m. tomorrow for work on a pole in front of 108 South Monroe Street. No parking signs will be placed in front of neighboring homes tonight. Residents are being asked to keep those spaces clear between 8 a.m. and 2 p.m. Wednesday while crews complete the work. Some South Monroe Street residents may also experience a brief power outage late Wednesday morning as crews transfer electric lines and equipment to the new pole. A Gang Mills man was arrested for threatening someone with a weapon and resisting arrest. Steuben County deputies and investigators arrested 34-year-old Stephen H. Buchanan of Redwood Circle in Gang Mills following an investigation into a reported assault in Painted Post. Buchanan threatened to harm another person with a dangerous instrument, after which he resisted his arrest by Steuben County deputies. Buchanan, who is currently on parole, was charged with making a terroristic threat, criminal possession of a weapon in the fourth degree, and resisting arrest. Buchanan was taken to the Steuben County Jail and remains without bail. Foodlink is having a pop-up pantry today, Tuesday, September 22nd, at the Springwater Town Hall, located at 8802 South Main Street in Springwater, beginning at 3 o'clock. This is a one-time drive-through event. Wednesday's Powerball jackpot will increase to an estimated $332 million, as no players matched all six numbers in Monday night's drawing.
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15: 105.7 WDNY weather. Tuesday stays partly sunny with a high near 66 and light easterly winds. Tonight turns partly cloudy and cool, around 45. Wednesday looks mostly sunny with highs in the mid-60s. Then Wednesday night stays partly cloudy near 40. Thursday is sunny and seasonable in the mid-60s, with Thursday night mostly clear and a little cooler. Currently, it's clear and 48 degrees.
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2: When was the last time you Venmo'd your significant other? It's so weird when you see couples do that. 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
1: Why do you split the cable if you're married or been together for years? Like, what?
2: Everybody's different.
1: I don't get it.
2: I do not judge. Everybody's finances are different. I actually was just talking with my girlfriend over the weekend about this because the way she does it with her husband is so odd to me.
1: Nah.
2: But Susie said that she Venmo'd her husband for picking up her dog's anxiety meds from the pharmacy.
1: He doesn't love the dogs?
2: He doesn't love the dogs.
1: He doesn't pet the dogs? They don't sit on his lap?
2: He doesn't care about the dogs.
1: Also his responsibility to care about the dogs?
2: I mean, it's so weird, right?
1: That is weird.
2: You learn so much by looking at people's Venmo. What was the last thing that you Venmo'd your partner for? 1-800-330-9999.

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0: a better mix of music to keep you company working from the office, from home, or the road. I'm Liz Stark with Kathy Dennis on the way and Train coming up.
1: With SRN News, I'm Rich Thomason in Washington. In New York City,
2: President Trump scheduled to address the UN General Assembly this morning. He is also expected to meet with Ukrainian President Zelensky to discuss an end to the war with Russia.
1: That's correspondent Laura Winters, head of this morning's speech. The president sat down the other day with New York City Mayor Zohran Mamdani. Left on the outside looking in, several media organizations banned from the White House by President Trump, who says they're reporting fake news. Those organizations say they'll fight to get back into the White House. They filed a lawsuit against the Trump administration. $4.47 per gallon, that's AAA's national average for gasoline, same as yesterday. Watching Wall Street this morning, the Dow trading about 21 points higher, while the NASDAQ is up 121. This is SRN News.
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5: 105.7 WDNY weather. Tuesday stays partly sunny with a high near 66 and light easterly winds. Tonight turns partly cloudy and cool, around 45. Wednesday looks mostly sunny with highs in the mid-60s. Then Wednesday night stays partly cloudy near 40. Thursday is sunny and seasonable in the mid-60s, with Thursday night mostly clear and a little cooler. Currently, it's clear and 54 degrees.

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0: Wilson Phillips, part of a better mix of today and yesterday, working from the office, from home, or the road. Thank you for setting a preset. Bruno Mars, Risk It All, coming up.
1: With SRN News, I'm Rich Thomason in Washington. The world is hearing from President Trump at this moment. He's addressing the UN General Assembly in New York, opening his speech by declaring that America is back and our country is stronger today than ever before, saying that he has no interest in leaving dangers to grow for another day. Mr. Trump points to Iran, repeating his insistence that the Islamic Republic will never have a nuclear weapon. Calling Iran the bully of the Middle East, the president says Iran is the bully no longer. Mr. Trump, who took the podium about a half hour ago, declares that while others have talked, I have acted. Along with his speech, Mr. Trump meeting with various world leaders, including the British Prime Minister Andy Burnham. Watching Wall Street, the Dow is down 223 points, while the Nasdaq 82 points higher. This is SRN News.
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8: 105.7 WDNY weather. Today stays partly sunny near 66 degrees with light easterly winds. Tonight turns partly cloudy around 45. Wednesday brings mostly sunny skies and a high in the mid-60s. Then Wednesday night stays partly cloudy near 40. Thursday looks sunny and mild in the mid-60s, with mostly clear skies Thursday night around 45. Currently, it's clear and 57 degrees.

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2: With SRN News, I'm Bob Agnew in Washington. The world hearing from President Trump today as he addresses the UN General Assembly in New York, opening his speech by declaring that, quote, America is back and our country is stronger today than ever before. The president says he has no interest in leaving dangers to grow for another day, taking many shots at the Islamic regime, calling Iran the bully in that part of the world. In the Middle East, the president said they are the bully no longer. And the president, who took the podium just about an hour ago, declared that while others have talked, I have taken action. The president also vowing once again that Iran will never have the power to create a nuclear weapon. It's been a busy and deadly wildfire season so far out west. A wildfire burning in California's Yosemite National Park has indirectly claimed two lives. On Wall Street, the major indexes thrived yesterday. Right now, the Dow is struggling, though. It's down 281 points. This is SRN News.
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5: A gang Mills man was arrested for threatening someone with a weapon and resisting arrest. Steuben County deputies and investigators arrested 34-year-old Stephen H. Buchanan of Redwood Circle in Gang Mills following an investigation into a reported assault in Painted Post. Buchanan threatened to harm another person with a dangerous instrument, after which he resisted his arrest by Steuben County deputies. Buchanan, who is currently on parole, was charged with making a terroristic threat, criminal possession of a weapon in the fourth degree, and resisting arrest. Buchanan was taken to the Steuben County Jail and remains without bail. Watkins Glen Promotions and the historic schooner True Love will mark a century of maritime history with the True Love 100-year celebration Friday and Saturday, September 25th and 26th at Seneca Harbor Park in Watkins Glen. The Free Waterfront Festival will celebrate the vessel's 100th anniversary and highlight Seneca Lake's sailing heritage. The event is designed to bring together residents, visitors, history enthusiasts, and boating fans for 2 days of activities, entertainment, and historical programming. A turkey supper is being held at the North Cohocton Methodist Church at 10 University Avenue in North Cohocton. The event is drive-through takeout only. It's being held Saturday, September 26th from 4 o'clock until the food is gone. The supper is $15. Foodlink is having a pop-up pantry today, Tuesday, September 22nd, at the Springwater Town Hall, located at 8802 South Main Street in Springwater, beginning at 3 o'clock. This is a one-time drive-through event.
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8: Well, it's been going around for years that farm kids, that is, those kids who grow up in a rural and agricultural environment, those kids are generally healthier than children who grow up in a city. According to Scott Heilberger, he's with the National Farm Medicine Center. There's some truth to that.
11: Specifically, we're talking about the idea of the microbiome. Every individual has bacteria and fungi and viruses and things that you collect on your body as you go through life. And these things can be very protective as far as illnesses. With a couple of research projects, we're finding out exactly when that immunity starts to kick in for farm kids, that protectiveness, and which of those microbiota are kind of the good ones.
8: Heilberger says the goal of a recent study was prevention of disease in children. For instance,
11: rates of childhood asthma in the country are increasing, yet among farm kids, those rates of asthma and respiratory illnesses are lower. And so there definitely is something to growing up on a farm and getting your hands dirty and kind of rolling around and all that good stuff.
8: Scott Heilberger with the National Farm Medicine Center.
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8: Today's pearl of wisdom came in, gosh, way back in December of 2001. Yeah, we keep them all. It came in from listener Ronald Formby in Stuart Straff, Virginia, who says, "If it is to be, it's up to me." Thank you, Ronald, for that pearl of wisdom. You're on the farm, and I'm Ish.
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14: With the Wall Street Business Report, I'm Rich Thomason. While still elevated, oil prices are retreating for the fifth day in a row. With little in the way of corporate earnings or government economic statistics, markets were somewhat subdued in today's early going. The price for a barrel of U.S. crude was down $2.38, falling below $90 per barrel for the first time this month. Brent crude, the international standard, slid $2.05 to $98.29. That's still up almost $30 per barrel from this time last year. China's Alibaba rose 3.1% after the tech giant unveiled new AI chip technologies, including what it says was China's most powerful AI chip so far. This comes just days ahead of a meeting between Chinese and U.S. leaders, at which competition to lead on AI technology is expected to be a major theme. For the Wall Street Business Report,
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16: Here's what's happening in the five-county area. St. Peter's United Church of Christ will be hosting a penny social on Tuesday, September 22nd at the Perkinsville Fire Hall. Doors open at 5:30. Giveaways start at 6:30. A turkey supper will be held at the North Cohocton Methodist Church at 10 University Avenue in North Cohocton, Saturday, September 26th, starting at 4 p.m. It's a drive-through takeout event only. A free child passenger safety seat check event takes place Saturday, September 26th from 9 until noon at the Nunday Fire Department at 4 South State Street in Nunday. All are encouraged to attend. And the Genesee Valley Council on the Arts presents Surviving the Sanatorium Year 2 starting Friday, October 16th on Friday and Saturday nights through October 31st at Murray Hill in Mount Morris. For additional details, go to gvartscouncil.org for additional details.
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18: 105.7 WDNY weather. Today stays partly sunny near 66 degrees with light easterly winds. Tonight turns partly cloudy around 45. Wednesday brings mostly sunny skies and a high in the mid-60s. Then Wednesday night stays partly cloudy near 40. Thursday looks sunny and mild in the mid-60s. with mostly clear skies Thursday night around 45. Currently, it's clear and 61 degrees.

0: Taylor Swift, I knew it. I knew you. Part of a better mix of music. Well, you work. And, of course, Toy Story 5. A lot of people waiting to see it again at home or maybe see it for the first time. It is dropping on Disney Plus this week. Coming up, more great hits from today and yesterday. NSYNC and Pat Benatar on the way.
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4: 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It's because different generations expose you to a variety of social opportunities. 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I'm John Tesh with today's Intelligence for Your Life Minute.
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0: Sarah McLachlan, part of a perfect mix of music to keep you company in your workday. I'm Liz Stark, glad to share a little bit of your Tuesday with you. Justin Bieber on the way, Eagle Eye Cherry coming up too, and Madonna.
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2: Here's a check of the High School Sports Report brought to you by Dansville Chevrolet at 139 Franklin Street. I'm Frank Williams reporting for WDNY and WDXT Sports. Well, leave it to Dansville boys soccer coach Steve French to come up with a Ted Lasso line. I still believe while we continue to struggle, the scoring, we are just beginning to turn the corner and into the second half of the season. And, of course, well, it's hard to believe, but at any rate, they've been playing with a lot of energy. And in a game you heard last night, Letsaw shut out Dansville on senior night by a final score of 2-0. As the player of the game for Dansville was Caleb Corbett, defensive player of the game Carter Palma. Jaden Wright scores both goals for Letsaw in the game, one of them on an assist from Dan Murray. Letsaw outshot Dansville 21-12 on the night, and Dansville had a 3-2 edge in corner kicks. In goal, Rusan Usharov recorded the shutout for Letsaw with a half dozen saves. Sean Everett had 10 saves in goal for the Mustangs. Letsaw visits Mount Morris tomorrow night at 6:30. Dansville travels to Perry at 7 p.m. Geneseo boys come up with a big win over Edison last night. A sudden death OT goal from junior Benton Maloney as they win 2-1 in action last night. Don't forget, we have live coverage of girls soccer action tonight on 105.7 WDNY. Dansville hosts Haverling tonight. Pregame at about 6:45. All the action at 7. More girls soccer action on Thursday night. It's senior night for the Dansville girls as Waylon Cohocton and Dansville do battle at the Corral. Pregame on that one at 6:15. Then on Friday night, it's football excitement as we head to Hamilton Field in Caledonia. It's DWC in Cal Mum Leroy, kickoff at 7 p.m. all on 105.7 WDNY. 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I'm Frank Williams reporting for WDNY and WDXT Sports.
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1: 105.7 WDNY weather. Today stays partly sunny near 66 degrees with light easterly winds. Tonight turns partly cloudy around 45. Wednesday brings mostly sunny skies and a high in the mid-60s. Then Wednesday night stays partly cloudy near 40. Thursday looks sunny and mild in the mid-60s, with mostly clear skies Thursday night around 45. Currently, it's mostly clear and 61 degrees.

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0: Madonna, great throwback there, part of a better mix of today and yesterday. And Madonna set to win big this weekend. She leads with the MTV Music Video Awards, 11 nominations, including Artist of the Year and Video of the Year. Her opening set, her first VMAs in 23 years. You can watch the Video Music Awards again on Sunday.
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0: One great hit after another to keep you motivated while you work. 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

0: A perfect mix of yesterday and today to keep you company, working from the office, from home, maybe doing work from the road. Thank you for setting a preset. Huey Lewis and the News on the way, and Post Malone coming up.
1: With SRN News, I'm Bob Agnew in Washington. President Trump greeted world leaders gathered in New York for the annual UN General Assembly. He also took time to put in a good word for the USA, which he says is becoming a great nation again under his second administration.
2: Our economy is the envy of the world. Our military is the most powerful on earth. Our technology is second to none.
1: Meanwhile, the Treasury Department has found a new way to put pressure on Iran to drop its quest for a nuclear weapon.
3: Treasury Secretary Scott Bessent says Iranian airlines will be cut off worldwide starting September 23rd. Fuel, landing services, and ticket sales are being denied, and anyone who helps those flights is out of the dollar system. The move is part of Operation Economic Outcast. Treasury also sanctioned banks that moved more than $1.8 billion to Tehran, including Egypt's second largest bank. The pressure is aimed at forcing the regime into nuclear talks. Willie Nelson, Washington.
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7: 105.7 WDNY weather. Today stays partly sunny near 66 degrees with light easterly winds. Tonight turns partly cloudy around 45. Wednesday brings mostly sunny skies and a high in the mid-60s. Then Wednesday night stays partly cloudy near 40. Thursday looks sunny and mild in the mid-60s, with mostly clear skies Thursday night around 45. Currently, it's clear and 64 degrees.

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0: 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Liz Stark, glad to share some time with you. Stevie Nicks coming up and Teddy Swims on the way.
1: With SRN News, I'm Bob Agnew in Washington. President Trump addressed the United Nations General Assembly in New York today. He told world leaders that the U.S. is doing as good as ever.
2: 2.5 centuries after the cause of liberty found its home on this continent, I can report to you with pride that America is back and our country is stronger today than ever before.
1: And the president says the U.S. is leading in virtually everything and the future is bright. Before turning to make his case for the ongoing war against Iran, he called Iran the bully of the Middle East. He also talked about his board of peace actually ending the war in Gaza. And he spoke about U.S. employment rates and the poverty rate, cutting regulation and taxes, the stock market and border security. Stock market is mixed at this hour on Wall Street. The Dow struggling. It's down 188, but the NASDAQ is up 112. The S&P 500 back into positive territory. This is SRN News.
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5: 105.7 WDNY weather. Today stays partly sunny near 66 degrees with light easterly winds. Tonight turns partly cloudy around 45. Wednesday brings mostly sunny skies and a high in the mid-60s. Then Wednesday night stays partly cloudy near 40. Thursday looks sunny and mild in the mid-60s, with mostly clear skies Thursday night around 45. Currently, it's partly cloudy and 64 degrees.

Teddy Swims, Mr. Know-It-All, part of a perfect mix of today and yesterday. I'm Liz Stark, and if you forgot to defrost the chicken, or maybe you just don't want to cook tonight, remember a great opportunity to support our local restaurants. So they want to make dinner for you and your family tonight. You can pick it up on your way home from work, maybe have it delivered. They'll even include utensils so you don't have to do dishes. On the

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1: With SRN News, I'm Bob Agnew in Washington. President Trump took the United States right onto the stage with him at the United Nations and told all the world leaders about all the things he's been accomplishing.
2: President Trump addressed the UN General Assembly in New York.
3: We're solving decades of intractable challenges, and we are settling years of unfinished business, and we're doing it well. There is no better example of a danger that was allowed to gather strength at the world's peril than the number one sponsor of terror, the Islamic Republic of Iran.
2: The remarks came as the administration ramps up economic pressure on Tehran, including a plan to cut off Iranian airlines worldwide. Willie Nelson, The White House.
1: High-tech investors appear optimistic today. Right now, the high-tech NASDAQ is up by 122 points. The Dow Jones Industrial Average struggling, however. It's off by about 152, and the S&P 500 at this hour is up about 7. You'll find more of these stories at srnnews.com.
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7: 105.7 WDNY weather. Today stays partly sunny near 66 degrees with light easterly winds. Tonight turns partly cloudy around 45. Wednesday brings mostly sunny skies and a high in the mid-60s. Then Wednesday night stays partly cloudy near 40. Thursday looks sunny and mild in the mid-60s, with mostly clear skies Thursday night around 45. Currently, it's mostly cloudy and 64 degrees.
0: 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We'll get to it a few moments away. 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

0: Cause I gotta have faith. I gotta have faith. 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
1: With SRN News, I'm Bob Agnew in Washington. President Trump told the UN General Assembly today a deal with Iran is possible after the midterm elections, but he'll have some decisions to make.
2: Will a deal be made with Iran that lets them rebuild and create a far greater country than it ever was before? Maybe one of the greatest in the Middle East or even the world? Or do I annihilate the Islamic Republic and do it quickly, never giving them a chance to kill and destroy people and countries again?
1: The president's comments today at the UN General Assembly. Meanwhile, an historic strategic security deal has been signed by President Trump and the leaders of Greenland with a goal of better securing the U.S. and other countries. It also should put an end to all of the tension that arose over the president's demand that Greenland become part of the United States. This is SRN News.
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13: 105.7 WDNY weather. Tonight stays partly cloudy around 45 degrees with light easterly winds. Wednesday is sunny and milder, reaching the upper 60s with light easterly winds. Wednesday night turns mostly clear and cool near 40. Thursday stays sunny in the mid-60s. Followed by a mostly clear Thursday night around 45. Friday brings more sunshine and upper 60s. Currently, it's mostly cloudy and 64 degrees.
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2: With SRN News, I'm Bob Agnew in Washington. President Trump has signed an agreement with Denmark and Greenland aimed at strengthening Arctic and North Atlantic security, easing tensions over his repeated calls for Greenland to actually become part of the United States. The president will be hosting Chinese leader Xi Jinping in Washington this week as economic and tech competition escalates between the two countries. Both leaders are aiming to stabilize their fragile ties, although no major agreements are expected. The meeting itself is seen as significant given the deep differences and lack of trust between the U.S. and China, and an accelerating competition right now involving artificial intelligence. DoorDash says it will pay $131.5 million to settle claims that it underpaid delivery workers in New York City. Mayor Zohran Mamdani announced that agreement earlier today. A mixed bag at the close on Wall Street, the NASDAQ up 122. This is SRN News.
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6: The Corning Museum of Glass has added new fall-themed activities for visitors going on through late October. New seasonal activities are going on at the museum as part of fall fun. These include many pumpkin-themed demonstrations and opportunities for patrons to purchase glass pumpkins or make them for themselves. Museum announces the return of the annual Great Glass Pumpkin Experiment, a family-friendly demonstration series running every Saturday until October 31st from 10 a.m. to 11:30 a.m., where the Hot Glass team brings to life their own spooky creations from ghostly pumpkins to dazzlingly colorful pumpkins. Throughout the week until October 30th, the Hot Glass team will be holding daily demonstrations at 3 p.m., showing guests how their glass pumpkins are made, with every member's pumpkin having its own unique touch and personality. Watkins Glen Promotions and the historic schooner True Love will mark a century of maritime history with the True Love 100-year celebration Friday and Saturday, September 25th and 26th at Seneca Harbor Park in Watkins Glen. The Free Waterfront Festival will celebrate the vessel's 100th anniversary and highlight Seneca Lake's sailing heritage. The event is designed to bring together residents, visitors, history enthusiasts, and boating fans for 2 days of activities, entertainment, and historical programming. An AARP Smart Driver course is being held at the Dansville Public Library at 200 Main Street in Dansville. The 6-hour course is being held Thursday, October 1st, and Friday, October 7th, from noon until 3 o'clock each day. 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
2: With a Wall Street Business Report, I'm Bob Agnew. President Trump will be hosting Chinese leader Xi Jinping in Washington this week as economic and tech competition escalates between the two countries. There will be a special focus on developing artificial intelligence. Changing consumer habits are making for some tough times in California wine country.
8: Many growers are struggling to sell their grapes as Americans drink less. Farmers are tearing out their vineyards, selling their land, or planting other crops. as they lose faith in the wine business. Bill Berryhill can't find buyers for grapes grown on 200 of his 500 acres of vineyards in California's San Joaquin Valley.
2: That is Rich Thomason reporting. DoorDash says it will pay $131.5 million at Mobito Settle claims that it underpaid delivery workers in New York City. It was a mixed close on Wall Street. The Dow struggled. It lost 185 points. The Nasdaq gained 122. For the Wall Street Business Report, I'm Bob Agnew.
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11: Here's what's happening in the five-county area. 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And the Genesee Valley Council on the Arts presents Surviving the Sanatorium Year 2, starting Friday, October 16th, on Friday and Saturday nights through October 31st at Murray Hill in Mount Morris. 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
13: 105.7 WDNY weather. Tonight stays partly cloudy around 45 degrees with light easterly winds. Wednesday is sunny and milder, reaching the upper 60s with light easterly winds. Wednesday night turns mostly clear and cool near 40. Thursday stays sunny in the mid-60s, followed by a mostly clear Thursday night around 45. Friday brings more sunshine and upper 60s. Currently, it's mostly cloudy and 63 degrees.
14: 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It's the TJ Show, and many are accusing a huge streaming platform of making a sneaky update in their terms of use. Does this affect you? We're going to get to it a few moments away. It's coming up on the TJ Show.

0: 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This is the TJ Show, and hello to you, Lindsay in Knoxville, Tennessee. What can we do for you today?
1: I'm calling to tell you that I saw Coyote versus Acme, and I loved it.
0: Oh, here
2: yes.
0: We go. We got another one.
1: Oh.
0: Yeah. So tell me, Lindsay, am I overselling this film? Because I've gone on a tear since I saw it a couple weeks ago. I took the whole family. All of my kids loved it. My wife liked it. And she doesn't love almost anything when we go to the movie theater. I loved it. I thought it was deeper than just a Looney Tunes film. I mean, obviously it was. The ratings are sky high. Did I oversell it?
1: Oh my gosh, absolutely not. I loved it. I was cracking up. And it, yeah, like you said, it had a really good message to it. And it was just so good. And I want to go see it like tonight again.
0: Yeah, see, yeah. There you go.
2: It's a great film.
0: I'm not messing around. This is great. We all saw it. We all agree. It's something special. And it's got a crazy story. It's sort of like an Inception story that it's even in the theaters, the way it got there. It's pretty interesting. So I'm glad you enjoyed it. I'm saying it should win an Oscar. I don't know how that's possible, but I think it should win an Oscar.
1: I agree. Yeah, absolutely. So my parents called me and they said, hey, do you want to go see the new Spider-Man movie? And I know you got some Marvel fans. I'm not a big Marvel person. I'm so sorry. But I was like, well, you know
2: what? That movie's also great, by the way.
3: No need to apologize.
1: I'm so behind on all the Marvels. Like, I don't know what's going on. Like, I watched the Avengers movie and I was like, I don't know who half these people are. So, like, I don't know.
4: It's a lot to keep up with.
1: There's so much, though.
2: It's okay. Spider-Man didn't need your help. They made billions of dollars. You're good. Coyote
1: okay,
2: versus Acme.
1: Well,
2: they needed your money.
0: Yes,
2: right.
0: They did need your help.
1: Yeah. Exactly. So I got my parents to go and see it. So.
0: What'd your parents think?
1: I don't know. They didn't say anything afterwards, so I'm not sure what they thought of it. But I liked it. My husband and I had a great time. So, yeah. But they paid for it, you know, so.
0: Nice. No, hey, Mom. Hey, Dad. You want to come along? Okay, cool. Isn't that great how that works out? Yeah. Yes, Kenny.
5: Coyote versus Acme is going to be available for streaming next week.
0: What?
5: The 29th. It's not on a streaming service, but you could rent it or buy it on like Amazon or through your cable provider.
0: Okay, so it's going to get a little easier to see it. And Lindsay, thank you for thinking of us for the update. That's exactly what I want to hear.
1: Oh, absolutely. Mm-hmm. Yep. I love you guys' show. So,
0: thank you so much for listening to the show, Lindsay. That's awesome to hear.
1: Yeah.
0: Love that for Lindsay. She saw the best movie in theaters right now. Good for her.
5: Yep.
0: 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Can I do anything with the coyote catching the roadrunner? Is there anything that I could win?
5: Not at the moment.
0: Okay. Because I think he's going to get it at some point, based on what I saw. Anyway.
5: My fingers are crossed.
0: Football is finally back, and Prize Picks is bringing out their best offer yet. 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
9: So does your neighborhood have what it takes to help you live to be 100? Here are the factors associated with a longer life, according to Washington State University. First, your neighborhood should be easily walkable. Studies show that the more access you have to parks, restaurants, and shops that are within walking distance, the longer you're likely to live, because that encourages you to be more active, which boosts your overall health. It also helps if your neighbors are all different ages. Researchers found a strong correlation between so-called mixed-age communities and living a longer life. It's because different generations expose you to a variety of social opportunities. It helps satisfy your brain's craving for novelty. So the more diverse your community's age range, the less likely you'll feel out of touch and alone, and the longer you will likely live. I'm John Tesh with today's Intelligence for Your Life Minute.
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15: Tonight stays partly cloudy around 45 degrees with light easterly winds. Wednesday is sunny and milder, reaching the upper 60s with light easterly winds. Wednesday night turns mostly clear and cool, near 40. Thursday stays sunny in the mid-60s, followed by a mostly clear Thursday night around 45. Friday brings more sunshine and upper 60s. Currently, it's mostly cloudy and 63 degrees.
0: 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Well, there's some research. I don't know if I buy into this. We'll get to it a few moments away. It's coming up on the TJ Show.

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If we don't pick up the phone, leave a message, and we can't wait to hear from you.

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1: With SRN News, I'm Ken Lorman in Washington. After a stern warning to Iran, President Trump tells the United Nations General Assembly that America is fulfilling its destiny as he addressed world leaders and dignitaries in New York.
2: 2.5 centuries after the cause of liberty found its home on this continent, I can report to you with pride that America is back and our country is stronger today than ever before.
1: At the UN, the president met Ukrainian President Zelensky, with Zelensky saying he trusts Mr. Trump to help end the war with Russia. On Wall Street, stocks held near record highs as oil prices eased. The NASDAQ gained 0.5% to set a record for the day. This is SRN News.
3: 105.7 WDNY weather. Tonight stays partly cloudy around 45 degrees with light easterly winds. Wednesday is sunny and milder, reaching the upper 60s with light easterly winds. Wednesday night turns mostly clear and cool near 40. Thursday stays sunny in the mid-60s, followed by a mostly clear Thursday night around 45. Friday brings more sunshine and upper 60s. Currently, it's mostly clear and 63 degrees.
0: It's the TJ Show, and a woman on her birthday walks into her backyard, and it quickly turns into probably one of her worst birthdays ever. We're going to get to this a few moments away. Thankfully, she's okay. It's coming up on the TJ Show.

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1: 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Best of luck to both teams from the Michael Adam Insurance Agency at 168 Main Street in Dansville. Well, these two teams each have 2 wins apiece coming into today's action. The Haviland Rams at 2-2 playing in game number 5. Meanwhile, Morgan Major's Dansville Mustangs at 2-4 as they're in their 7th game of the year here today. But a big Livingston County Division I matchup as this one unfolds, as both of these two teams trying to snap back from losses. The Dansville Mustangs suffering a 9-1 setback in Warsaw in their last outing. Meanwhile, Haviland was humbled by the Livonia Bulldogs 5-0 in their previous outing as they look to get back on the winning track here today. We'll be back to check the starting lineups and check out tonight's action on 105.7 WDNY in just a moment.
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1: 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Havilland Rams moving from right to left in their road white jerseys trimmed in royal blue. Meanwhile, the Danville Mustangs from left to right in their home black jerseys, or red jerseys with black sleeves and white numerals. As we get set to get things underway, Havilland tonight going with Zoe Winfield, Samantha Wolf, Sierra Haight, Aaliyah Binkowski, Riley Beatty, Abby Whaley, Peyton Spears, Kayla Burlingame, Nathan Najdadi, and Tegan Carey, and in goal, Michaela Smith. And as for the Danville Mustangs, Jarrett Metcalf, Selena Loomis, Ryan Forshee, Maya Hayes, Kennedy Allison, Elliot Hanks, and the starting lineup, along with Kinsley Sauerbeer and Margarita Petrelli, and in goal, Jess Fairbrother from Morgan Major's team. Throw in from the near side following the kickoff. Ball comes in on the near side from Abby Whaley. Ball set back the other way, and the Rams clear it into the Mustangs' end. Sierra Haight takes it up the left side line, and Kira Metcalf checks it out of bounds, but it will be a throw-in coming up for the Rams. Action here in the first half, also sponsored by Dansville Radiator at 9989 Main Street in Dansville, with a great selection of used cars specializing in AC repair and recharge. They offer storage sets for sale, or you can custom order them by calling 585-335-5070. Throw in on the left side, and the Mustangs clear it out as Colleen Metcalf gets it out of there. Now comes back through the middle. Ball squirts through, and Rams with an opportunity on the right side and a good defensive play. Samantha Wolf stepped through one defender there, and finally the Mustangs cleared it out of there. Otherwise, Wolf would have been one-on-one with Jess Fairbrother. Ball winds up on the far sideline, and Danville with a throw-in 2 minutes into this scoreless contest between these two teams. Both teams have been shut out by Livonia. We had mentioned 5-0. Havilland was beaten by Livonia. And prior to the Warsaw game, Morgan Major's team came up on the short side of a 7-0 score against the Lady Bulldogs. We will see the Lady Bulldogs later in the season as well. Ball goes out on the left side. Goal kick coming up. 37:52 left to play in a scoreless first half.
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1: Well, stepping into the crease, Riley Beatty fires and scores, and the Rams are on the board first in this ball game. With 37:27 left to play, Riley Beatty, unassisted as she stepped through two defenders on the left side of the box and finds the back of the net in the lower left corner. So the Rams grab a 1-0 lead. Ball put back in play by Havilland on the near side, and Gainesville will toss it back in. Kara Metcalf comes to the near side, just shy of midfield, looking to toss it in for Morgan Major's team. So within the first 2.5 minutes, the Rams are on the board, and Zoe Winfield bounces one over toward the grandstand, and Metcalf will toss it back in. That's Kara Metcalf. Both Kara and Colleen on the ball club. So the Rams jump in front quickly, 1-0, and the Mustangs looking to play catch-up. Ball headed up in the middle. Samantha Wolf after it, but handball. And Colleen Metcalf will launch it off from about midfield on the right-hand side. So Riley Beatty steps through two defenders and fires a clean shot in the left side corner. And the Rams on the board. So booting it away will be Peyton Allison. Allison gets it to the forward wall of that defense, and on the far side, Rayleigh Beatty takes over, swings it out to the right side wing to Aaliyah Benkowski, feeds it back. Beatty has the ball broken up out there. Ball sneaks through on the right side. Beatty with another shot. This one stopped by Fairbrother, who smothers it. So Rayleigh Beatty gets another shot away, and Jess Fairbrother with her first save of the night. And it is still a 1-0 game in favor of the Rams. Leah Binkowski, left side feed, and Kara Metcalf clears it near side, looking to run on it there, Maya Hayes, but it's going to go out, and the Rams will toss it in. Abby Whaley, the junior center midi, sends it in. Ball deflected back out front by Dansville as Maya Hayes got a piece of it. Ball squirts through again on top. On the left-hand side, they clear it out far side left. Tom Kinsley Sourbeer got on it and steered it out. And the question is it a goal kick? And it will be, apparently, with last touch by the Rams. So, Kinsley Sourbeer with a nice defensive play on the far side in that sweeper-stopper position. Boots it away as Riley Beatty was looking to make it two quick goals. Ball loose out front. Rams get again will send a rolling shot up the middle and save. As that time, Samantha Wolf got a foot on it, and Jess Fairbrother comes up with her second save. And the ball sent back out by the Mustangs to midfield. Zoe Winfield clears it near side, and the Mustangs will have a throw-in coming up 6 minutes into this game. Action also sponsored by Dogwood Floral at 142 Main Street in Dansville. 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Kara Metcalf on the near side to toss it in from the right sideline. Steve Harrison and Bob Finster are officials tonight. The moon peeks out over the reconfigured corral as dusk sets in. Ball launched back toward midfield. Sourbeer keeps it in on the left side, but picking it up there for the Rams is Binkowski. Ahead to Beatty. Ball sneaks through. Beatty on the run. Takes control of the ball, and it's cleared back out by the Mustangs and Peyton Allison again. Right side. Sidestepped. Wolf on the right side. Ball knocked out of there again by Peyton Allison. So Dansville with some help side defense as the Rams aggressively attack the Mustangs end of the field early in this game. Left side, Mustangs trying to clear it out of there. Margie Petralli on the left side, the Italian exchange student. Ball cleared near side, and the Rams send it back into the Mustangs end where Selena Loomis got a piece of it. Sends it back in the middle, and Sierra Haight flips it up the right wing, and Dansville trying to make something up offensively. Long run on the right side. Maya Hayes on the run, picks the ball up on the run. Right-footed shot, cross is wide and goes into the left corner. So Hayes gets a shot away, but it steers right, And a goal kick coming up for the Rams. 32-13 left to play in the first half. It's Haverling 1, Dansville nothing.
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1: Far side throw in for the Rams off of the goal kick. And Dansville trying to take it away over there, but the Rams maintain possession. Up top of the box, Selena Loomis trying to clear it out near side. And finally getting a foot on it, Maya Hayes. Ball headed back out again, that time by Loomis. And now on the right side, Rams take it again. Sierra Haight with it, turns the corner to the right. Tries to center a pass. Riley Beatty's there. Right-footed shot is deflected. Beatty with another opportunity. Goes up and over everything. Got the shot away, but up and over, and Dansville will get a goal kick coming up. Don't forget, tonight's action is also sponsored by Tony's Pizzeria at 140 Main Street in Dansville. Everybody loves Crazy Cheap Pizza Day at Tony's, and that's tomorrow and every Wednesday from noon to 8. The large pizza is the small pizza price, including the specialty pizzas. Call anytime after 10 a.m. tomorrow to order yours at 585-335-8984. Tony's Pizzeria, 140 Main Street in Dansville. Ball toward the top of the box. Dansville trying to get it out of there, and they bring it to Maya Hayes on the right side, heads it to midfield, but it's sent back in by Zoe Winfield. Mustangs clear it back out as Colleen Metcalf takes it out of there, gives it up on top. They send it into the other end, but the Rams right back at it. Winfield with a left side feed. Kara Metcalf steps into the pattern and takes it away from Morgan Major's team. Sends it up the right side wing, but nobody at home there. It'll be a throw-in for the blue and white near side. We've got more girls soccer action coming your way on Thursday night here on 105.7 WDNY. It's senior night for Morgan Major's Mustangs, and Wayland Cohocton is in town. Left side feed. Stepping up, Sierra Haight trying to get one off on the left side, but hustling over there, Peyton Allison fires it away. Is it a corner kick or is it going to be a throw-in? I believe, is it a throw-in coming up for the Rams? And I believe that's what it'll be. Sierra Haight right near the flag, tosses it in, left side of the box, and Maya Hayes quickly steers it out of the red zone, shall we say. Winfield feeds left side, and a quick pass over the top by Peyton Najati is broken up by Elliot Hanks over there, and a long pass on the right side that time by Kayla Burlingame, and the Mustangs try to get it out of there, but the Rams keep the pressure on the Dansville defense. Left side feed, Petrali feeds it back toward midfield. Burlingame picks it up there. That's Kara Burlingame, the junior defender. Kara Metcalf with a stalemate momentarily as Selena Loomis came up and sent it back in the other end, and the Rams started again. Long feed from Winfield up top. Beatty has the ball deflected away that time by Selena Loomis, and now on the right side, Elena Binkowski heads down the middle. Right-footed shot and a diving save by Jess Fairbrother. Fifth shot for the Rams. Third save for Jess Fairbrother in the game. And with 28 minutes left, she booms it to midfield as the Mustangs try and turn some defense into offense. But again, Winfield, long pass comes over the top of the Dansville defense, kept alive on the right side, and Peyton Allison finally clears it out of there before Sierra Haight can get a foot on it. Near side on the run is Maya Hayes. It is a Dansville throw-in, says Steve Harrison. On the near side, 27-33 left. 1-0 Rams in the lead. Kara Metcalf gets it in. Margaret Petrali sends it down the right side. looking for Maya Hayes there, and they send it out near side. Kara Burlingame sends it out, and the Mustangs will throw it back in from about 30 yards away on the right. Kara Metcalf to do that. 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Throw-in comes up near side on the run on the right side. Pass in the middle. Left side taken back. Maya Hayes on the near side trying to chase it down, but is not going to be able to do so, but it will be a Dansville throw-in. Maya Hayes, one of those Mustangs that has some breakaway speed and is dangerous when she gets a foot on the ball, and the Rams certainly have known that. So, Ryan Forshee checks out for the moment, and checking in, Evie Vandermeer Blackman on the near side. Throw-in coming up. Elliot Fanks bounces it into the right side corner, and the Rams clear it out. Kara Burlingame near midfield, bodied down there by Selena Loomis, and now on the left-hand side, Colleen Metcalf jockeying it toward the far side wing on the left. Ball sent back out front, and Colleen trying to pick it up there. But the Rams pick it up as she and Riley Beatty come together at midfield, and it's going to be a restart for the Rams. Zoe Winfield, the junior center midfielder, will launch it off for Braden Northrup's team on the right side. Boots it high and deep, right side corner. Jess Fairbrother comes out a goal and gets it. So, slows down the charge of the Rams for the moment. 15 minutes into this first half, Haverling with a 1-0 lead, listening to high school soccer on 105.7 WDNY, sponsored in part by Phoenix Hearth and Power at 5 Maple Street in Dansville. For sales, service, and installation of gas wooden pellet stoves from Harman, Lopi, Vermont Castings, and other great makers, follow them on Facebook for news, updates, and videos. That's Phoenix Hearth and Power at 5 Maple Street in Dansville. Near side, Elliot Hanks to throw it in, right beneath our broadcast perch at midfield at the reconfigured corral. Near side, Petralli trying to take it up the near sideline. Hanks tries to steer it in, and now Kara Metcalf sends it in the slot. Maya Hayes on the run, dishes off on the far side. Right-footed shot, one hop taken by Michaela Smith. Mustangs got a shot away on the far side from about 15 yards away, but equal to the task on that one, Haverling goalie, Michaela Smith, now on the right-hand side again. Elliot Hanks has the ball taken off her foot near side, and it's sent out up the left sideline, and Dansville will get it back in the Rams' end. Dansville, one shot in the game, and Michaela Smith with her first save. So Hanks gets it in left side. Rams try to take it away, and they boot it out. Maya Hayes trying to come and get it, and again, Hanks will toss it in from about 20 yards out. Bodied down by Kara Metcalf as Metcalf and Samantha Wolf exchange greetings, and both end up on the turf momentarily. No whistle, no foul, and Selena Loomis will throw it in near side for the Dansville Mustangs, or check that. Selena will step back, and it will be Elliot Hanks with a free kick, booting it away from the right side wing. With 22:51 left to play in this first half, Haverling with a 1-0 lead. JV game won by Haverling by a final score of 2-1. So Elliot Hanks from the right side, about 25 yards away, looking to angle things up. Steve Harrison and Bob Finster measure things out, and now it will be Colleen Metcalf who will step in. Hanks will drop back deep near the top of the box, so Metcalf angles one toward the top of the box. Hanks comes out to get it and takes it there, feeds it back out front to start Morgan Major's offense. Ball fed up near side. Stepping through there is Colleen Metcalf, but the Rams take it away. Aaliyah Benkowski near side. Now on the run, it's Riley Beatty again, lost it out of bounds, and Dansville will toss it back in. High school soccer is also sponsored by Napa of Dansville and Mount Morris. They've got all the parts you need to keep your vehicle running in tip-top shape, and they'll get you the right part the first time, every time, at Napa at 28 Claire Barton Street in Dansville and 140 North Main Street in Mount Morris. On the near side, Dansville will toss it in, and Ava Van Dermy Blackman bounces it in, and it's sent right back out by the Rams, and Ava will toss it back in once again. She is one of the five seniors that will be honored on Thursday when Dansville and Wayland Cohocton get together. A nice looping pass over the top. Maya Hayes, right side, angles a shot, and Michaela Smith with a save. I'll tell you, you saw Maya Hayes' quickness and ability there exhibited as she broke through two defenders with a little flip pass. And now on the right side, Elliot Hanks trying to angle one in toward the backside, and it is going to be, is it a goal kick? Oh, it'll be a goal kick coming up. 20:41 left to play here in the first half. It's Aveling 1, Dansville.
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0: High school sports on WDNY.
1: So we meet the midway mark of this first half at the 20-minute mark. A 1-0 lead for the Rams as Dansville restarts play from their end. Ball out front. Mustangs trying to control it, but the Rams take possession of it on the right side. Quick pass is knocked away on the far side by the Dansville defense. And the Mustangs trying to get it back out front, but the Rams controlling on top. Coming near side, Elliot Hanks battling for it. And at midfield, Colleen Metcalf trying to start something offensively up the right sideline. Will get it in on the quick throw-in on the right side. Yes, Lydia Parshall checks into the game for the Rams. Ball sent out by Parshall. And a throw-in for Colleen Metcalf about 15 yards away on the right side, but not before some fresh bodies check in for both sides. 1-0 game at the 37-27 mark, less than 2.5 minutes into the game. Riley Beatty slid one through the Dansville defense from about 10 yards away in the left side lower corner for the lone score of this game. Hanks gets it in near side. Maya Hayes looking to take it. Right side, ball deflected out, and it will be a corner kick, I believe, coming up for Dansville. Their first of the game. First corner kick for either side, actually. Elliot Hanks will pull the trigger on one. Right-footed shot from the right corner as the Mustangs try and get the equalizer here in a 1-0 game. Boots it near side, angles it in front. Ball goes through the crease, knocked down out front, knocked away on the far side and taken away finally by the Rams. Dansville had an opportunity. The ball was deadened over there for a moment, but the Rams take it up the other side, and now it's Riley Beatty on the run again. Pushes it back to the middle, beats a defender there. Comes in, right side, shot knocked away over there on the far side. I believe it was Maya Hayes who got back there once again and deflected it out on the far side. And the ball will come back inbounds. Also over there was Selena Loomis. It'll be a throw-in for the Rams in the Darkness in the far side right corner. 1-0 game still. Rams have outshot Dansville 6-2 in the game thus far. Ball bounced in near side, and it's Beatty trying to take it right side. Now angles herself back out left side. Battles defensively. Slides a pass through the crease. Ball comes all the way through the crease. It was touched by one of the Rams. I believe it was Lydia Parshall who got a foot on it. And Dansville sends it back to midfield. So the Mustangs defense gets the job done, but the Rams push it right back. Kinsley Sauerbeer on the far side after it over there. Far side throw in coming up for the Rams, who get it in, and Mustangs send it back out again. Once again, throw in will come from the far side as Raiden Northrup takes the opportunity to send some fresh faces in, as does Morgan Major. Action here in the first half, also sponsored by Quinlan's Pharmacy and Medical Supply, more than just a pharmacy, with four convenient locations in Wayland, Geneseo, Canandaigua, and Montour Falls. They can take care of all of your health care needs for your entire family at Quinlan's. Mustangs steering it out front. In the middle, Mustangs take it away, and a collision at midfield. And I believe it's going to be a restart for the Rams, as Colleen Metcalf and Zoe Winfield collided about 45 yards away. And it'll be Winfield, the junior center middie, will put it down out there for a free kick from long range with 15:26 left to play. In a 1-0 game, Rams with the lead. Boots went top of the box, and the Mustangs feed it back out of there on the far side. Picking it up over there is Peyton Spears for the Rams. Feeds it right side corner. Ball trickles out on the far side. It will be a Rams throw-in. As hustling over there, Sierra Haight will start the play for Braden Northrup's team. On the far side, tosses it in about 20 yards out, loops it into the box. Ball loose in the box. They push it back out front. Mustangs trying to get it out of there. Sauerbeer on the left side. And finally, the Mustangs clear it, but Winfield pushes it back toward the top of the box. And finally, Dansville gets it back toward midfield. Kara Berlin game for Faverling. Sends it in deep. Sauerbeer fires it back on the left side. Ball comes back out right side. Mustangs trying to get it out of there, and they do finally, but it goes into the Dansville bench, and the Rams will throw it in from about 20 yards away on the right side, and once again, Sierra Haight will do the honors. High school soccer also sponsored by Hober Sealing of Wayland. They can make that old tire driveway look new again. They offer asphalt repair, maintenance, crack filling, and striping. 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To find out more, that's Homer's Ceiling of Whalen. Ball deflected out after the ball thrown in. Again, the Rams will throw it in. Sierra Haight gets it in on the far side. Centering pass out front, coming up top. Left-footed pass toward the top. Mustangs take it away on the near side. Margarita Petralli had it. Ball dislodged from behind and sent out. And last touch by Dansville, they say. Tegan Carey, and now gives way to Samantha Wolf. Wolf with the throw-in down the left side. All taken there by Riley Beatty. Beatty trying to clear the pass out there. Ball deflected out by the Mustangs. And the Rams will have their first corner kick of the game, as Zoe Winfield will head to the corner on the left-hand side. Left-footed shot from the left side corner with just under 13 minutes left to play in a 1-0 game. Rams in front. So Winfield sets it down inside of the flag on the left side and angles it in over the top. Ball headed up, but it goes through the far side, bodied down by the Mustangs and pushed out of the box. And Elliot Hanks pushes it to midfield, but Berlin game sends it back in over the top. Ball headed out. Ball still loose. Right side shot goes up and over everything. As Sierra Haight fired it up and over But it'll be a goal kick coming up for Dansville. 12:17 left to play in the first half. It's Rams 1, Mustangs nothing.
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1: So Dansville will throw it back in on the far sideline. High School Soccer also sponsored by Walker Farms and Station 26 on 105.7 WDNY. We mentioned more girls soccer action. Senior night here for the Lady Mustangs as they host rival Wayland Cohocton. Pregame at about 6:15 on Thursday night right here on 105.7 WDNY. Right side, they slide a pass out front. Beatty with a shot and hits the side of the net. Got the shot away, but it'll be a goal kick for Dansville. Don't forget, Friday night, football action from Hamilton Field as Cal Mum Leroy hosts DWC pregame at 6:45, all the action at 7, right here on 105.7 WDNY. Evie Van Dermy Blackman gets a piece of it, right-footed shot goes up and over everything. Launching one up into the darkness, Aaliyah Benkowski, and another goal kick coming up for Dansville with just under 10 and a half minutes left to play. So Peyton Allison will boot it out near side. Kara Metcalf trying to settle it there, but it goes out. It'll be a Rams throw-in. And on the near side, Peyton Spears tosses it in the left side corner, and it's cracked down there by Heavy Van Dermy Blackman, and now Mustangs try to steer it out of there as Loomis gets a piece of it near side, and it will bounce away into a Rams throw-in, and once again, from about the same spot, Peyton Spears to toss it in, but not before Braden Northrup makes a quick substitution. Tegan Carey checks out. And let's see who is re-entering the lineup for the Rams. Looks like Molly Stock checks in. Right side, ball bodied out. Mustangs trying to get it away, and Petralli sends it across midfield. Burlingame settles it there and puts the pressure back on the Dansville defense as Binkowski, left side pass, deflected by Kara Metcalf. Long pass toward the top of the box, booted out of there by Peyton Allison. Near side, Binkowski gives chase and finally tracks it down at midfield, moves from left to right, sends a pass toward the top of the box, and again Peyton Allison volleys it back to midfield, and it'll be a throw-in for the Rams. Peyton Spears, junior right wing, tosses it in on the left side. Ball deadened there by Sierra Haight, tries to take it across the top. Molly Stock in the middle there as Eva Van Dermy Blackman sends it back to midfield. Maya Hayes boots it up the right sideline, utilizing her speed, trying to take it. She does, on the right side between two defenders. Ball knocked away momentarily, and it will be a Dansville throw-in. Maya Hayes accelerates, puts it in overdrive when she sees that ball bob free, I can tell you that. Mustangs with a throw-in near side. Kira Metcalf, a junior, to get it in. Loops it out front. Winfield trying to body it down, but long shot right side for ball still loose in right side of the box, and finally covering up over there, Michaela Smith, as the Mustangs got their fourth shot away. Selena Loomis got a foot on it and looped it up to the right side of the box. Right side pass out front. Riley Beatty again. Three on two. Right side, Binkowski gives it back in the middle. Beatty reverses direction, tries to get a shot away. Right-footed shot. deflected toward the top of the box. Mustangs trying to clear it out. Handball, they said. So, ball hit one of the Rams in the box, so Danville will get a chance to boot it out of there with 7 minutes left to go here in this first half. Rams have outshot Danville 8-3 to this point. So a low liner kept back in by the Rams, but ball sent in the back, and finally Peyton Allison scuffs it to the right side where the Rams will have to chase it down and throw it in from about 10 yards away. Action here in the first half, also sponsored by Nunde Lumber and Hardware on South State Street in Nunde. 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Near side, Zoe Winfield tracks it down, has the ball deflected on the right side. Long pass toward the top of the box, headed up on the right side. Right side, right-footed shot, goes up and over everything as Beatty got another shot away with 6 minutes left to go. Goal kick coming up for Danville. 6 minutes left to play in the first half. It's Haviland 1, Danville 0.
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1: All thrown back in by the Rams, and the Mustangs trying to get it out of the box. Molly Stock, left-footed shot, just goes wide left. So Stock stepped between a couple of defenders and fired it just wide of the near post on the left. And Jess Fairbrother clears it out with a goal kick. Ball headed back in by the Rams, and Fairbrother has to come out and get it again. Sierra Haight got ahead on that one and chased it right back down in the box, but not before Jess Fairbrother finally took control of it. Mustangs set it up the left side that time. Kennedy Allison gets it away over there, and the ball goes out in front of Morgan Major's bench, and that's where the Mustangs will throw it in with 4.5 left to play in this first half. In case you've just joined us, the Haviland Rams scored in the first 2.5 minutes of the game. Long pass eludes everybody. And it will be a goal kick coming up for Danville with 4:21 left. Riley Beatty stepped between two defenders about 10 yards out from the left side of the box. Fired one through and into the left side corner of the net for the lone score of the game. Heavy Van Dermy Blackman sends it back in the middle. Kara Metcalf bottled up there, and Binkowski comes out with it to the right-hand side. Right-footed shot goes up and over. Goal kick coming up for Danville. 3:50 left to play in the first half. It's Haviland 1, Danville 0.
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1: Peyton Beatty, Riley Beatty battling for it. Left side shot, volley back out, shot back in, and deflected back out by the Mustang defense. Left footed shot again, and this one saved by Jess Fairbrother, who had to practically sit on that one to smother it. So Fairbrother comes up with her fourth save of the game as the Rams fire two more quick shots off in the box. Up the right side, Maya Hayes on the run, deflects it away. Hayes trying to keep it in on the right side. She does. Tries to turn the corner left side, and the ball kept in on the left side. Hayes after it now, hoots it up. Ball knocked away by the Rams, and it'll be a throw-in for Danville with 2:25 left to play on the near side, about 10 yards away. So Maya Hayes accelerated, got to that ball initially, but some good defense by Peyton Spears in back there for Braden Northrup's team. Dansville gets it in now in the left side corner. They try to work it up. Petrali steps through a couple of defenders, sneaks free, but the ball cleared out by the Rams toward midfield. On the run, getting back there is Peyton Allison. Allison sends it out near side, and with 1:49 left, Sarah Haight tosses it back in for the Rams down the left side wing. Selena Loomis trying to settle it there, and it goes off of her foot and out. No, they said it was off the Rams. So Dansville gets to toss it back in. Molly Stock tries to keep it in for Haviland, but Dansville will get the throw in with just under a minute and a half left to play here in this first half. Kennedy Allison gives it up now. Kara Metcalf tosses it in on the right side. Ball taken by Leon Bukowski, bodied down by Heavy Van Dermy Blackman, sends it back on the left-hand side. With a minute left to play, they send it down deep. Sarah Haight on the run, brings it out front. Beatty to the right-hand side on top of the box, moving left to right, slides a pass in the slot right side. Looking over there for Molly Stock, but the ball goes out. Goal kick coming up. 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Ball kept back in now. Margie Petrali steers through a couple of defenders on the right-hand side, slides a pass right side on it,

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6: 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That's the Wayland Food Mart, East Naples Street in Wayland. Well, these two teams both trying to break out of a little bit of a losing streak. Rams have lost two in a row, as have Danville. And into this one, it didn't take the Havilland Rams long to get on the board in this ball game and grab a 1-0 lead. Less than 2.5 minutes into the game, with 37-27 showing on the clock, so maybe a tick or two over 2.5 minutes. Ball came free in the top of the box after a little skirmish, and Riley Beatty stepped between two defenders and got a clear shot off, and the junior striker found daylight in the left side lower corner of the net from about 10 yards away. And that is where we stand. Havilland has peppered a few shots off of the Mustang goalie, Jess Fairbrother, who has been true to form in there. And they had a couple of other shots that went up and over. Danville had a shot or two on net, but Michaela Smith was equal to the task on the other end. So thus far, taking a look at the numbers inside the first half, the Rams outshooting Danville 12-3 at this point, both teams with one corner kick. In goal, Michaela Smith with two saves for Havilland. Jess Fairbrother with four saves in goal for the Danville Mustangs as we approach halftime here, as the two teams get together in Livingston County Division I action here in Danville. Halftime is also sponsored in part by Danville Chevrolet. Find new roads at Danville Chevrolet at 139 Franklin Street, where they give

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3: 105.7 WDNY weather. Tonight stays partly cloudy around 45 degrees with light easterly winds. Wednesday is sunny and milder, reaching the upper 60s with light easterly winds. Wednesday night turns mostly clear and cool near 40. Thursday stays sunny in the mid-60s, followed by a mostly clear Thursday night around 45. Friday brings more sunshine and upper 60s. Currently, it's clear and 57 degrees.
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0: 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Well, a host of other games on tap for tonight as well in the area. Livonia visiting Wayland Cohocton at the Sports Complex tonight. Letchworth playing host to Avon. Pavilion York travels to Geneseo. Andover is at JT. Cal Mum entertaining Mount Morris. Warsaw and Keshequa get together in Nunday for the Battle of Orange and Black. Cuba Rushford Bolivar Richburg is in Hornell against the Red Raiders. Genesee Valley Belfast hosting Fillmore tonight. The HFL Cougars traveling to Canandaigua. Avoca Prattsburg hosting Campbell Savona Bradford in Avoca tonight. And Wellsville visiting Friendship Sio in action tonight as well. Don't forget, we'll have live coverage of girls soccer on Senior Night 2026, Thursday night. It's the rival matchup between Wayland Cohocton and Dansville right here on 105.7 WDNY. We'll have the pregame show for you at about 6:15, all the action at 6:30. Then on Friday night, it's football action live from Hamilton Field as Cal Mum Leroy entertains DWC. 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Well, we still have a second half of soccer action coming for you next. We'll have it for you in just a moment. Right now, your score at halftime. 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
0: So the Mustangs stand at the logo at midfield, set to get the second half of action underway. Rams leading 1-0. And doing the honors, Ryan Forshee gets it underway, and the Mustangs moving from right to left in this second half, bring it into the middle. Rams send it down deep, but it's checked back out by the Dansville defense near side. Rams send it back in as Tegan Carey got a piece of it. On top, Aaliyah Binkowski dances her way to the left-hand side, goes wide left, left-footed shot, goes wide left. So immediately pulling the trigger, Leah Binkowski, the sophomore center middie, misfires by about a foot off of the left side far post. Goal kick coming up. Action here in the second half, sponsored by Dansville Muffler and Brake at 9 Spruce Street in Dansville. When your vehicle needs repair work done, call Jim Hart at 585-335-8860, a proud sponsor of high school sports on 105.7 WDNY Dansville Muffler and Brake. Riley Beatty sends a pass off the left side wing and nobody at home, and Jess Fairbrother has to come out and grab it. So, 1-0 game here in the second half as Peyton Allison will restart play and boots it toward midfield. Ball slides through and taking it there, Tegan Carey. And Dansville battles for it, and Colleen Metcalf takes it away. So it's a long pass up the right side wing. On the run over there is Kara Metcalf. Can't quite get it, and the ball ends up in Morgan Major's bench on the far side. Dansville, as we mentioned, hosts Wayland Cohocton on Thursday night and a 6:30 start on Saturday. They will be back at home again against Pavilion York at 11 in the morning, so an early morning Saturday game for the Mustangs as they take on the purple and gold. Near side pass, chasing it down, Kennedy Allison, the sophomore, sends it up the left side wing, and Colleen Metcalf has the ball checked away by Zoe Winfield on the near side. So Kennedy Allison brings it up on the left side, looking to toss it in. 3 minutes into this second half. Down on the left side corner, looking for Colleen Metcalf, and Zoe Winfield tracks it down there, tries to keep it in, but it goes out. And they said Dansville touched it last, so a goal kick coming up for the Rams. Action here in the second half, also sponsored by Dansville Chevrolet. 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So at midfield, couple of players looking to check in off of the Haverling throw-in. I mentioned Dansville's upcoming schedule. The Haverling Rams will be hosting Addison tomorrow, so they play back-to-back as they will host the Knights tomorrow evening at the Rock at 6:30 and then Saturday morning at 11. They'll be at home against the Avon Riverhawks. Now, both of these teams busy. Dansville on Thursday and Saturday. Rams tomorrow and Saturday. Long pass goes deep in the Dansville end, and the Mustangs clear it out as Peyton Allison launches it into the darkness over into the track area. Ball will be thrown in by the Rams on the far side, right near the corner, trying to spin around left side. Riley Beatty taking it weaves her way back out front, and the ball goes across the end line, and a goal kick coming up for Dansville. 35-53 left to play in the ball game. It's Haverling 1, Dansville 0.
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